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1: Tanya has a trending report on the way. What you got?
2: What is the one key to love according to Olivia Dean?
1: One key to love?
2: One key. And it's
1: a love needs a keychain.
2: It's masterful.
3: Okay.
1: Okay. 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
1: The trending report. Tanya says Olivia Dean has the one key that will make us all understand love.
2: Yeah, and here's the thing. So the word in and of itself is something that everybody uses.
0: Love?
2: It is, no, the one key to making love work.
1: Oh, I know it is. The word.
2: Yeah, communication. Oh, there is a difference. Yes, it is communication. However, the way she explains it is like you need to say every single thought that you have out loud to your partner, every intrusive thought. Here.
3: When you love someone or in a loving relationship with someone, I think you have to get all the things you're thinking in your head or your anxious thoughts. You kind of sometimes just have to say them out loud, because if you keep them to yourself, the feelings get trapped and they have nowhere to go. And then you create a narrative in your head that's probably not real or not that deep. So I think communicate, but actually just say all your things. And actually that will bring you closer, because then they'll love your weird bits too.
0: You have to feel safe with the person to be able to do that.
2: Yeah, but like what she was saying, just say everything, just every little thing, and it's going to make you stronger as a couple. And I was like, I like that.
4: I agree.
1: I think there are degrees of this. You don't want to emotionally flood on the person.
4: Oh, I'm an emotional flutter.
1: I don't know if you want to emotionally flood right out of the gate.
4: I said I love you to Michael after our first date because I was drunk.
1: But that was high risk.
5: That is very high risk. I'm telling you.
1: That doesn't work out usually.
4: Well, here we are.
1: I think it's good, but I think maybe you dose it and don't flood it.
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0: 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We have a thief in the room.
1: No.
0: Who could it be? Tubbs, did you steal something? Not you.
1: What are you missing?
0: I'm not missing anything, but the market of farmers is missing something.
1: It's me.
0: It's Tanya.
1: It's me.
0: Hang tight. We'll get to it in a second.

0: And I was at the farmer's market. So I saw a friend that I haven't seen in a while. And we started getting into this like intense conversation. Like it was like not just like a, hey, how's your weekend? It was
1: like. That's the wrong thing to do at the farmer's market.
2: I mean, it's Tanya.
0: Yeah, it was fertility. It was like all the things. So we were going deep. We were going like all the things, right? So I'm like engaged and I'm talking to her for maybe 30 minutes. So I.
2: 30 minutes?
0: Yeah. So I put the bag in like my like cart.
1: Yeah.
0: I didn't remember that I.

0: pay for those.
1: And those are cute garlics, probably more expensive.
0: Yeah, organic. Uh-huh. Like, uh-huh.
1: So did you, obviously,
0: so now what?
1: You had to go back and
0: No, this was 3 p.m. on a Sunday. They are
1: it's every Sunday. You need to retrace your steps and go back and tell the farmer.
0: Yeah, no, I am. I'm going to go back on Sunday
1: Ronnie, follow her with the camera.
0: I am. I felt so bad, but I was like, what do I do? I have
1: Honest
0: to wait.
1: Mistake.
0: I have to wait until the next week and go back and then.
1: And you do, otherwise you'll lose sleep. You carry a little bit of guilt, but this is guilt you probably should carry.
0: I do. I feel so bad. I'm like, why didn't nobody chase me down? Like, how did they just, like, let me walk away?
2: They probably didn't even notice.
1: They're peaceful farmers. They're not going to run you down.
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1: 3, 2, 1. You voted them to the top. Now Ryan counts them down.
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4: 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Right at this time. 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
1: 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And a big reason is Tate McRae's obsession with it, introducing the song, which is never a huge hit to a lot of Gen Z fans who never heard it. This one is at three from Ariana.

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0: 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BTS, Jin, notorious for keeping the tags on his clothes. 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
1: Hi.
0: So you're not a fan of Halloween, but all your neighbors are really going all out, and they're pressuring you to decorate?
1: Yes, and just to tell you, we just moved into this neighborhood, so we're told by a few neighbors that this is just what we do around here. We just super decorate. And so apparently they go all out, and yes, you're right, I'm not a fan of Halloween, and I've never really done this whole decoration thing, and so now I feel really terrible that if all the houses around us are going to be like fully decorated, all decked out, and ours are just going to be like dark, you know, like there's nothing. And I don't know what to do. Like, do I suck it up and spend the money just to fit in? Like, I don't know. I mean, it feels like kind of ridiculous to me to have to decorate my own house just because, like, all my neighbors do.
0: I know. It's like, do we care that much about how they think of us? And do we care what they think we do? Yeah, they are your neighbors. And it's good to stay, like, on their good side. Can you do, like, a half effort?
2: Yeah, like hang a few hanging ghosts from the trees and put some orange lights up and call
0: it a day. Put a pumpkin outside, no carpet. Don't be the one that doesn't do anything, because that's weird too.
2: Yeah.
1: Okay.
0: Yeah. I remember there was one family in our hometown growing up on the street, and I was scared of them as a kid forever because they never, ever had their lights on for Halloween.
1: We don't want to be this scary house.
0: That's the people. They have the green door and no lights. They have a green door.
1: No.
0: All right, Lizette, good luck with the pumpkin. Easy fix.
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1: Can I officiate my own wedding?
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0: Oh, yeah. I think, yeah.
2: 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I think
0: it's
2: an
0: economy of scale. It's an efficient time saver, cost saver.
2: Anyway. One less person.
0: Yeah. 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I don't even know if my bride will come.

0: It is Hot 99.5. You are on air. Seacrest, Sissany, Tanya with you, the back room. Thank you for having us on. Well, turns out Miley Cyrus almost spoiled fiance Max Morando's proposal before he even had the chance to ask the big question. The couple, they were in Japan when Miley became convinced Max was carrying an engagement ring. So she actually patted him down, you know, like they would if you were being arrested. She didn't find anything. Then she admitted she was upset because Max did have the ring. It was just hidden in a pocket near his knee. She didn't feel it there. Her reaction was, oh my gosh, I almost botched it. Anyway, congratulations. The engagement is on.
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1: 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And I get to lock in with you this hour on everything at La Crystal Rosas. 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

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It's Hot 99.5. Ayo, it's the new hit list. I'm at Crystal Rosas. Tame Impala posted to his IG how happy he was seeing the audience from his Texas show chanting the Australian Freo chant for him. Sold out.

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0: 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Alex Warren, some Miley Cyrus, Stella Lefty. 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
1: Hey, yo, my name is Crystal Rosas. This is the new hit list. Olivia Rodrigo's getting ready for her tour in about a week. She got new in-ears, you know, those like earbuds that you get to listen to yourself while you're performing on stage. And there's like printed photos from Ladies of Sex and the City in there. So iconic. New Olivia Rodrigo right here, The Cure.

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2: It is in the hit list. Life is so busy. I'm happy that we are making sure you know what's up in the new music world. We have a few songs left on the way. I'm a shimmy out of here. I'm back tomorrow night. You know that. Till then, out like Crystal Rosas. This one's from Somber. It does it for me.

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2: 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I just stop what I'm doing.
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3: Y'all, listen, we're kicking off the show today with a little bit of drama. Yeah. Now, here's the thing. I don't see anything wrong with this, and I'm going to plead my case to you. It's very simple. Nicasio's girlfriend is an esthetician, and she's been doing this for a minute. And I want to support not only small business, not only local business. I want to support a friend. So I want Nicasio's girl to give me a facial.
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3: 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I want her to do her job and give me a facial. But Nicasio feels weird about it. We'll talk about it. Real Talk is coming up next. Tino Cochino Radio.

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1: I don't see what's wrong with this, to be honest with you. So I...
3: It sounds bad.
1: A lot of people have been coming up to me as of late because at my comedy shows, I'll tell people how old I am. You know, I'm about to turn 40 in February. And a lot of people are like, yo, I honestly didn't think you were 40. Like, you have really good skin. Yeah. Like, I appreciate that. But the problem is I've been going to the gym a lot. And if I don't shower within 20 minutes of that gym, my face breaks out.
3: Really? Oh, dang.
1: Yeah. It's so bad. And so I've really been trying to take care of it. So I've got a whole skincare regimen, but I still notice little things. My pores looking a little, I don't know, expanded. I want to take care of my skin. Okay. Nicasio's girl, correct me if I'm wrong, is an esthetician?
3: Yes.
1: Okay. I want Nicasio's girl to give me a facial.
3: Whoa.
1: That's what it's called.
2: Yes.
3: I know, but I just...
1: Why do you feel bad about it? Because in my mind, I'm supporting a friend. This is your girl. I'm putting money, literally, I'm putting money... I'm supporting your child's eating habits.
3: True. But I feel like you want to arrive sometimes. And I feel like I'm
1: you
3: just...
1: You want to arrive sometimes.
3: Like, or is that the same?
1: What are you talking about?
4: He's saying...
1: That sounds sexual.
4: That's what he's saying.
3: Yes.
1: No. How's it sexual? This is the normal thing. That's what men's spas are. You can go anywhere.
3: Yes. I've always took a spa, like all that stuff, very sexual. Like I always took it because that's just
2: so
3: what it is.
2: So what do you think your girl's doing at work?
3: I don't want to know. And the fact that she's in a room and she has candles lit and everything, like,
4: oh, yeah.
3: I can't
1: because
3: imagine what goes on
1: the vibe.
3: In there.
1: So I picture me laying there and your girl standing over me and she's going to have whatever cream on her hands and she's going to slowly rub it into my pores.
4: No.
1: And she'd probably start on my nose and go to my temples and it probably gently go across my lips. Ooh. And then I don't see what's wrong with this. Like, she's going to really just take care of my face.
4: Are you fully clothed?
1: Yeah,
4: right?
1: It's just a facial.
3: The thing is,
1: this is not a casting couch. Why is everyone making it sexual?
3: I don't know, man. Your ex did waxes and she did Brazilian wax. I wanted one, but you wouldn't let me.
1: That's a lie. You're lying right now. First of all, you don't have enough hair down there to wax.
4: Yes, he does. Oh, really?
1: Yes.
4: Oh, he's changed it.
2: You guys are really close.
1: He's got a little stash. It's crazy.
4: So he's got a landing strip.
1: I don't see what's wrong with it. It's me supporting a friend. I'm supporting her business. And
4: would you ask for a homie hookup or pay the full price?
1: I'd pay the full price.
3: I would be okay with it if she brought, because she's also mobile. So if she came here and did it, that's a different story. And you know, all of us in the room, so we can see.
1: I have Ashley on the line, and she also thinks that I'm in the wrong and shouldn't do this. See, that's crazy to me. I want to know why. We'll talk to her next.
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0: All right, so this is Tino Cochino. I want my co-host Nicasio, right? I want his girlfriend Amber, who is an esthetician, to give me a facial. Ashley is on the line. Do you think it's weird that I want his girl to give me a facial?
2: Okay, so my honest opinion is there's a lot of estheticians out there, and I'm pretty sure she has friends that she could recommend you to that are just as good.
0: Why is it awkward, though?
2: Like it's just
0: I didn't ask for a full body massage. It's a facial.
3: She thinks it's weird.
2: I feel like it's all about respect. Like, I personally would feel weird if I was in that position of doing something very, like, hands-on with my husband's friends. So I don't think it's right for Tino to do it with Nicasio's girl. It just doesn't...
0: When you say it like that, I think it's wrong for Tino to do it with his girl. Yeah, I get that. You need context.
2: Yeah, okay, so you see it.
0: Tino Radio. Yeah. This story is crazy. I don't know if you guys saw it. There's a man that shot his cousin over whose enchiladas were spicier.
1: That's crazy.
0: Bro, he died. It's nuts. We'll talk all about it next.

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2: Dude, this story is crazy and very sad. There's a man that fatally shot his cousin after an argument over whose enchiladas were spicier.
0: That's so dumb.
2: Yeah, obviously, alcohol involved,
3: right? I was going to ask, yeah.
2: It says police say that the two had been drinking and cooking when the argument turned into a physical fight.
3: Oh, they're cooks.
2: And then Gutierrez later turned himself in and was charged with murder.
0: That's so sad. And then, like, your family has to go through that. It's going to cause so much drama because that was, like, somebody's son. And then, you know, that's probably, I don't know, the Thea or her sister.
2: The problem is people like Nicasio in the comments. Here's a coincidence. His name is Nick. At It's Nick's World said, I guess the cousin had the spiciest.
0: Jesus. Oh, my gosh. I hate reading comments, though. Like, on sad stories, there's always, like, these just...
3: But don't you run there just to see the toxicity?
4: A stupid situation calls for a stupid comment. So, yes.
3: But it's a tragic situation.
2: But someone died. Yeah, like, if he was in the hospital or something, this dude passed away. It's
4: and
2: sad.
4: Your family, that you... Like, this is crazy.
3: But people get in stupid arguments all the time when there's alcohol involved, and it's not really about the enchiladas. Then it turns into some bigger thing where they start bringing up stuff from the past, and they both are strapped, and that's how things get out of hand.
0: It's like, work on your anger, though, because I'm sure there was, like, situations where you knew that you had a bad temper before that.
2: Or work on your enchilada recipe.
4: Your spices. Yeah, right?
0: Oh, my gosh.
2: Jesus, Nicasio made me do it. Yeah, he handed me that note. Dude, relationship dopamine, right? Like the honeymoon phase.
3: Mm-hmm. Yeah.
2: They say it only lasts 18 months.
4: Dang, they put a number on it.
2: The Italians have figured out a way around it.
0: Ooh. Okay.
2: Let's share it with you. Next.

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2: So the honeymoon phase, a.k.a. the dopamine from a new partner, they say it may last around 18 months, but Italians may have figured out how to spark that feeling again.
0: Ooh, by
2: finding something new. You have to run under a brick and hit it with your head, and then you get a mushroom.
0: It's me, Mario.
2: Stupid. No. Okay, so what you call love fading may actually be novelty fading. So it says at the beginning, your partner feels unpredictable and everything seems fresh and unfamiliar. Over time, your brain gets to know them, their habits, their reactions, their routines, and the person may not have changed. The mystery has simply faded. Uh-oh. So the Italian idea is change the environment and not the partner. So you need to try something that neither of you do. Like visit a new town, try a different restaurant, take a class together, cook a dish outside of what you've made before. Same person, but a different experience. And it says this matters because novelty can change the way you experience someone. You notice new reactions. You discover different sides of them. You see that everyday routines can easily hide, you know, who they are.
0: Right.
2: Mm-hmm. That makes sense, I think. Serena does not seem intrigued in this at all.
1: No, I am. I'm listening. No, I think it makes a lot of sense because if you're going to, like, your favorite restaurants all the time, like, you're still stuck in a routine. Like, you're still not getting out of your routine. So you're probably having the same conversations, the same, like...
3: And giving the same meal every time because you're afraid of trying something else.
2: But do you feel this is possible when you have kids?
1: I mean, yeah, you just have to plan it out. It's like you can't be, I guess, spontaneous with it. It just has to be like, oh, like a date night on a Friday. We're going to go do something like new. We're going to try, I don't know, like a paint class or...
0: That's boring.
3: Is a threesome something new?
2: I mean, yeah.
0: For you?
2: But would you do that with your girl? A lot of people say that they wouldn't do that with their actual partner because they feel it could like
0: mess it
2: jade
0: up.
2: Them eventually or mess it up.
1: What is it?
2: A threesome?
3: That's true. Oh. I'd have to be like super drunk.
0: You're talking about another man, right?
3: No, another girl,
2: well,
3: man.
2: We're talking while we're talking about this. I mean, perfect transition. How often do people have sex by age? Right. So we'll throw your name. Matt already knows he's having none. I mean, you can tell by that reaction. We'll do everyone's age, and then we'll judge by the chart. Next.
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2: All right, y'all, let's do a little test, okay? How often are people having sex by age? Okay, so Serena, you are 36 years old?
1: Yes.
2: Okay, so we're going to, you know, be a little transparent.
3: The survey says?
2: It says you're supposed to be having it at least once per week.
1: That's not happening.
3: What the heck?
2: It doesn't give reasoning or anything. It's just saying, and then the average frequency for your age, Serena, is 70 to 90 times per year.
1: Well, yeah, that's not happening.
3: Okay, say she isn't doing it once a week. Does pleasuring count?
2: We're not going to get that deep.
3: Okay. Yeah, I'm just saying.
2: He always finds a way to make it creepy.
3: Bro, no, we not include creepy, that.
2: I am off the chart. All right, hold on. So, Nicasio, you're 35, so you fit off into this. Chart. So, are you doing it once a week? Be real.
3: Once a week?
2: Yeah.
3: Probably bi-weekly.
2: Okay, I get that.
0: Bi?
2: I'm 39, so I'm right on the end of this. And I feel like I'm probably the same as Nicasio, maybe once every 2 weeks.
3: For me, it's just like I'm just so... like locked in, and I'm worried about my fitness.
2: Don't worry, I just cut his mic off. Thank you. Okay, let's talk to Matt. You are 46.
0: I wish.
2: Okay.
0: 47.
2: Well, to be clear, it says that you should be doing, it says 0.5 to 1 per week. Now, I don't know if 0.5 would be the self-pleasure that Nicasio was talking about.
0: But if that's the case, I am on the upper end. I'm good.
2: Here's the thing. Okay, so my business partner, Mikey, not to put him on blast.
0: He's 56.
2: He's 53.
0: Oh.
2: It says Mikey should be having sex 2 to 4 times per month.
3: So if it's any more than that, he can have a heart attack.
2: Let's talk to Mikey.
4: I know you guys think I'm capping. However, when I recently had a living girlfriend, it was like minimum 4 times a week, most of the time 6 times a week.
5: Yeah, boy.
2: I feel like sometimes Mikey's overcompensating. That's a lot of sex.
0: Yeah, but I can see she was a little freaky.
2: How do you know?
0: I mean, I got that vibe.
1: Oh, my gosh. Wow. 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

0: it's wrong to date a family member of an ex?
1: Yes.
2: No.
0: It depends on the connection, probably, right? And how long the relationship was. I feel like there's a lot of factors that play into it. This is an actual situation for our listener, Bobby. He reached out, wants some advice and perspective, wants to make sure he handles this properly. Mm-hmm. We'll read the DM that he sent coming up next, Listener Therapy, on Tino Cochino Radio.

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0: So Bobby reached out. I guess his ex's sister is sliding into his DMs trying to hook up.
2: Oh, yes.
0: We need context. We need context first. Let's have Serena read the DM that Bobby sent, and then we'll talk all about it.
1: My ex and I have been broken up for almost 3 years now. Keep in mind, she's the one that cheated on me. Last week, out of nowhere, her younger sister DM'd me and basically asked me to go grab drinks with her so we could catch up. She and I always got along great, and I can't lie. I'm interested in seeing where this goes. Would this make me a terrible person? My ex is already married with kids, so what's the harm?
0: I don't know. I feel like it's been a long enough time that's gone by. If you guys have a cool connection, who cares what the ex thinks? Like,
2: oh,
0: you're not with them anymore.
2: Yes.
1: It just sounds crazy because this is the sister, and I feel like you probably have a little bit of, like, I don't know, pettiness because she cheated on you. So are you doing this to get her back? Oh, I don't
2: revenge.
1: Know. Yes. Uh-huh. Just a messy situation.
0: I have a friend that did this, slept with his ex's sister.
1: This doesn't make it right.
2: Oh, my God.
3: Did it work out, though? He end up with the sister?
0: It wasn't... The purpose was not to be together for longer than the night.
3: Oh, okay.
2: Oh, yeah.
3: So it did work out.
2: That worked out.
0: It was a win, I think.
3: Yeah.
0: Let's talk to Corey and get her thoughts on it. She seems against it. We'll let her break it all down.
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1: Okay, we have Corey on the line. I need your thoughts on this, Corey. Bobby reached out because his ex's sister is sliding into his DMs. I guess he's been broken up with his ex for about 3 years. Keep in mind, she cheated on him.
2: Oh.
1: And now, last week, out of nowhere, the ex's younger sister DM'd him basically saying, like, yo, we should grab drinks and catch up.
0: Don't do it.
1: Corey, thoughts?
3: I think that sister, first of all, is scandalous. I can't imagine my sister doing something like that. And secondly, if it didn't work out with the sister, what makes it would work out with the other one? I think there's plenty of fish in the sea, and he should just keep on looking because there's nothing good that's going to come from that, whether it's family drama or it's just not working out with that girl.
0: Exactly. Why would you want to bring that drama into your life?
3: That's weird. No.
2: Maybe she just acts better than her sister. Like, you know, some people are just mature than others.
3: Yeah, I guess so. But, I mean, he could find someone else that's mature that's on her sister.
2: Like the mom?
3: Is she single? I don't know.
1: Oh, damn.
2: Oh, damn.
4: Coming up next.
1: All right, celebrity gossip, man. Tea Time is coming up next on Tino Cochino Radio. And today we're talking about what?
0: Snooki from Jersey Shore shared a major update on her cancer battle and has an important message for women.
1: I didn't even know she had cancer.
0: Wow. Yes, it was a thing.
1: I had no idea. Yeah. All right, we'll talk all about it next.

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1: DC's number one hit music station.
0: All right, y'all. Tea time. Let's talk Snooki. She had cancer. Mm-hmm. She has updated the whole thing. Celebrity gossip. Spill it, please.
1: She made the announcement 7 months ago that she had stage one cervical cancer, but she's officially cancer free.
2: Nice.
1: She underwent a hysterectomy back in July and says that doctors were able to get everything out. And she did say that women need to get their pap smears every year because she put it off for a very long time. And yeah, this could have been a lot worse if she waited even longer.
2: Yeah, get checked.
0: You don't think about going to the doctor when you're young. You're just like, whatever, I'm living. I'll worry about it when I'm older. But then when you get older, you see people dying now at like 45, 50. Yeah.
2: Yikes.
1: Well, even like they changed the, requirements for it. Because it used to be yearly. And they're like, if everything's good, then you can get it every 5 years now. But I'm like, but stuff can happen in 5 years. Yearly.
0: Man, yeah. I'm setting up for my body scan. I started looking into it. I'm going to get it all scheduled, I think, for probably October.
2: Yeah, my friend did. Said it was easy and like a really good peace of mind. Once
0: I'm excited. Yeah.
1: Remember, I just mentioned my husband's like toe blister.
0: It just sounds gross, right?
1: It does. But he just went to the dermatologist and it's a benign tumor.
2: Oh my God.
0: Oh, wow.
2: Benign's good, though. Yes. Benign's good.
1: Uh huh. I mean, they're still going to send it in to like just confirm everything. But I'm like, oh my God.
3: Where's he putting his foot at?
0: How dirty are your floors? apparently, I'm an Uber driver now. It's kind of cool. I'll talk about it with you guys next.
4: Wake up in the morning. Glasses, I'm out the door. I'm gonna hit this city. Before I leave, brush my teeth with a bottle of Jack. 'Cause when I

0: Hot
1: 99.5. 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
0: I had an interesting experience recently, man. I was in Arkansas for a comedy show.
2: That is interesting.
0: Because who else goes to Arkansas, you know? And I was leaving. I got into my Uber, and the guy just, like, opened up and started talking to me. And I know it sounds rude, but I clicked quiet. Like, you know, that's an option.
3: Yeah.
0: And I hate when they don't follow the rules. I'm like, why is the option there? It was just because it was early. And he just talking, and it was whatever. I'm hearing him out. And then we started talking about kids, and I was like, bro, I don't want kids. It's not my thing. And he was like, man, no, I get that. Like, I have kids, and I don't know if I do it again.
2: Yeah,
0: and I was like, what is it about the kids? And he was like, bro, it's just, once you have kids, your hopes and dreams, I don't mean to sound sad, but they go out the window because now you have to focus on your kids' hopes and dreams. And he's like, and don't get me wrong, I love my kids, but I realize that when I have a little bit of alone time and I try to focus on myself, I catch myself, I can't even find what I want to do or think about me because I have to put all of them first. And when I talk to my partner about it, it's just soccer practice or t-ball or whatever. And it's just kids. And so not only do I not have time for me, I don't have time for my partner. And it's to the point where we sleep in separate rooms.
1: Oh,
0: so we can kind of have a little bit of peace. He literally said, I think if we could afford it, we would be divorced, but we can't afford to do
1: that's
0: it.
1: Sad.
0: And it turned into this whole thing. He started crying, and then he swerved. We almost hit a car, then we switched, and I started driving.
3: You got in the car and drove?
0: Because I already got into one Uber accident in Chicago, and that scared me.
1: Did he tip you?
0: No. He talked trash about my driving.
1: Oh, wow.
0: He was very rude about it. Bro, it's a whole thing, man. I talked about it. I would love for you guys to watch it and go check it out. It's on my YouTube. It's at Tino Cochino. That is at Tino Cochino. YouTube.com/Tino Cochino. Whatever. 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
2: Oh, my God.
0: It was wild. 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
1: Oh, gosh.
3: Oh, we know this.
0: This is coming from a woman, Serena. I don't know. It might be valid. 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
0: Now, I haven't heard this yet, so it might be all bullshit. But
2: oh my God.
0: I want to listen together and then we'll discuss. There's a woman explaining how no matter what you do for women, it simply will never be enough.
3: Somebody has to say it, and I'm going to be the one to say it. Men, no matter how much you do for a woman, it's never going to be enough. She's never going to be happy. She's always going to find something to complain about, something you could be doing better, something you could be doing differently. So just either don't date or learn to ignore her nagging, because she will find something to complain about. And it's not even your fault. You could be the best guy in the world, doing everything for her, providing her with the best life ever, and she'll still find something to be unhappy about. It's not you. It's her.
2: God.
0: Serena, why do you do this?
1: That's dumb, because I feel like there are some women who are going to want everything all the time, and they're going to want more and more and more and more and more. And run. But there's like women who just want the simple things. Like, she just wants your attention. She just wants your love. Like, she wants to spend time with you and build a life together.
2: I mean, she's not necessarily just saying that materialistic things. Like, it can be you wanting his time during football season. It's like, just let him enjoy the game.
4: You stumped
1: Serena.
4: Okay,
1: you got me there. Yeah. Love me.
0: He paid for the house.
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1: Oh my God.
0: She apparently has rules for going through your man's phone, ladies.
2: Yes.
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1: 99.5.
0: Attention, attention. All my ladies out there, Serena's crazy.
2: Normal she said,
1: crazy. Yeah, it's normal crazy.
0: There are rules to going through your man's phone. She has decided to make this list and share it with the world.
1: Yes. Well, there's really only one rule, and that's just you got to dig deeper. So don't go through the text messages. You got to go through the emails, and you got to go through the deleted folders, and you just really got to search. But I did a video on this, and what's funny is that there's things that I didn't even know about. Somebody said, don't forget the App Store. You can see what he downloaded in the last few months. Also, look at Google history. In my activity, you can still pull it up even if he deleted it. And then someone else said, look at the shared notes. You can apparently have that on iPhone. So I guess he's like, I don't know, keeping tabs on the other girl on his shared notes. And then another one said, if you go to their Google Maps, you could see where they've went.
0: Or you could just be with someone you trust.
1: This is true. Also, disclaimer, I think it's a felony to also go through your man's phone. So, I mean, do this at your own risk.
2: Is it a felony?
1: I think so.
2: There's how many times you committed this felonious act,
1: Serena? Oh, gosh,
2: too
1: many to count.
2: Oh, my God.
0: That's crazy. Why, though?
1: I don't know. I was like, crazy back then.
3: I feel like when people like go looking, like investigating their partner, I feel like they never even loved them from the first place. Like they're trying to get out of the relationship.
1: And some of this, like, this is coming from some men. So I'm like, ooh, you guys are being sneaky, but also you're giving us the tea.
3: I've never looked in my girl's phone like that.
0: Why are you even talking about this now if you're saying this was a past thing?
1: Because I gotta let the ladies know. 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
0: Oh, you came up with that? 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
0: Okay, so Serena decided to make a list for all the ladies out there of just, you know, the proper ways to go through your man's phone. Mm-hmm. And she feels you need to dig a little bit deeper. Priscilla's on the line, and she actually is on the opposite side of it. God Ooh. Bless her.
1: But she still has some rules.
0: Let's see. Go ahead. The floor is yours, Priscilla.
2: So I personally don't condone in looking through your partner's phone. However, I've had my fair share of toxic moments where I felt like I had to look through the phone. And yes, you're right, Serena. I've looked through emails because most of the time if they're doing something sketchy, their email on there. Social media apps.
3: Okay, say if you do find something, right? Are you going to leave them right away? Or are you going to stay there and work it out? Because if you're going to stay there and work it out, then you pretty much did all this for nothing.
2: No, really. You look like a dummy. I guess it's just depending on what you find. I mean, if it's finding out that they're meeting up with someone, obviously you're going to leave. I mean, that's my personal opinion. But yet again, there's people that stay. So you're right. Why even look?
0: Let's just admit it. At the end of the day, if your partner's doing everything that they're supposed to do, you wouldn't be looking for it elsewhere.
3: Oh, damn. Oh, damn.
2: Exactly. Oh, exactly. You're right. My mom's Hispanic. She always says this to me. She's like, your husband will go look for things that they're not receiving at home. So make sure that your husband's happy with everything that's going on at home so he doesn't feel the need to go look elsewhere.
0: There you go. Mm-hmm. How long you been a queen, girl? How long you been a queen?
2: I've been with my man for 16 years.
3: And you never let him leave the house hungry or horny, right?
2: Exactly.
4: Yeah, boy.
3: You know what I'm saying?
0: So how old is 202 go to a club? Damn. Have we aged out of it? We'll talk all about it next.

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2: So how old is too old to be in the club?
3: I think once you reach 21, that's like where you stop. Yeah.
4: Yeah, that's pretty old.
5: 26.
4: 26?
5: 26, surely.
4: Stand by that?
5: I stand by that.
6: If your age starts with a 3, go invest in a 401k, bro.
7: If you're young, it's hurt in the heart, it doesn't really matter.
8: I'm going to say like 38.
9: It's never too old.
8: Never too old?
9: I'm 101 and I'm still going out. They gonna love me.
0: That one is so stupid. 21. You should stop going out of 21. You can't get in those places until you turn 21, fool. Yeah. That makes no sense. Serena, let's be real. You're 36 now.
1: Yes.
0: Full-on grown woman.
1: Uh-huh.
0: What are your thoughts on going to the club? You did, for your birthday recently, want to do a big pool party.
1: For me, I don't like going to the club every weekend, but if like someone was like, oh, I want to do this for my birthday, like I don't mind going, and I've seen people older than me there, and I never like feel weird about it. I'm like, maybe they're just enjoying life and enjoying themselves. Like, I don't know, celebrating. Like, if you want
0: to
1: be...
0: seem to agree. I heard that in your voice. What is it?
10: I can't really get my take on it, because I've been there since I was 17. I was in and out of club 17 years old.
0: No.
10: Like, I practically lived there. I don't know. I feel like...
1: I used to see you at the men's club.
0: All men's?
1: The All Men's Club.
0: Coming up next. Serena, women need 8 to 10 uninterrupted hours of sleep. Do you agree?
1: Oh, that would be so amazing.
0: There's an actual name for this. We'll share it with you next.

0: It's hot.
1: 99.5.
0: Women apparently need way more sleep than men. It says, according to this study, dramatically more. It said a man can get away with 7 hours, but a woman needs 8 to 10 uninterrupted hours of sleep.
2: It's because they talk too much.
0: When's the last time, Serena, you slept 8 to 10 hours straight?

0: This says that it's built into where a woman's hormones are made. It says the name for it is hormonal reserves, and the supply the body has to build in advance. So, like, tomorrow you have something to run on. It says women spend theirs every day. Most men don't. So women kind of deplete their natural energy in a sense. Mm-hmm. And it's like a cell phone battery. You got to charge it up.
1: Yeah.
0: And you know, once your phone gets to a certain amount of percentage, it starts acting kind of glitchy.
2: Yeah.
0: It's the same thing.
1: I do feel really good when I get at least 7 hours of sleep. But if I don't get sleep for one night, I could function the next day. But yeah, I can't do 2 days in a row of like bad sleep. They're
3: running on fumes.
0: Yeah. It says literally the reason men don't need as much is because of their lower area. The two buddies that are hanging.
2: Oh, really?
0: Yeah. That it produces 97 to 98% of the adrenals or whatever it's called.
2: What?
0: It all comes from there, yeah.
4: I wonder if I messed mine up by getting a vasectomy.
3: Yeah, you took it out.
4: No wonder I'm so tired.
1: Sleepy man.
0: Coming up next. Pets can improve kids' mental health, except for one that'll actually make it worse.
2: Uh-oh.
0: I'm going to tell you that pet next.
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0: So apparently pets can improve kids' mental health. That's awesome. Yeah. But there is one that can actually make things worse. Serena, what is the pet and why are things so bad?
1: It is a cat.
2: Damn it.
0: Our producer Matt has a cat. Been having cats around his kids and they're always complaining. This all makes sense.
1: The study did say they don't know if the cats actually caused the problems and maybe the kids did already have like some type of emotional or behavioral health problem and they're choosing the cats because it's lower maintenance. Yeah. But they're saying also, like, you know, kids get these like strong emotional bonds to their family pets and cats are kind of more independent. So maybe they don't have that emotional attachment like that kids need.
2: True.
3: So they give a complex base. They want to go pet the cat and love the cat and the cat just walks away.
1: Yeah. But cats do have like that little like I'm better than you attitude.
3: That's what I love about it.
0: Just like the owner.
3: Yeah, what are you trying to say?
0: That you're just like that cat. You act a little better than your kids. When they come up to you for love, you shrug them off.
2: But how lazy is that? That you chose
0: your name's
2: a cat.
0: Matt, it rhymes with cat.
2: That's right. That's true.
1: Oh my gosh.
3: But I have a cat that's like more like a dog. He is very friendly. He's very like snuggly and cuddly. I take him for walks. So it's
0: just because
3: so
0: you walk weird. Him does not make him a dog.
3: I know. But he does act dog-ish. He's not like one of those cats that just like claws your face when he's done being held or like hides under a couch all day.
2: Did you pick a cat because they live longer and you don't want to have to go through that grief again from your dying dogs?
3: That's part of it. Yeah.
1: Oh gosh, it's terrible that
0: Matt,
1: part
0: you need
1: with
0: therapy.
1: The dog.
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1: All right, man, it's game time. Are you smarter than Nicasio? If you've never played before, it's really easy. Nicasio sets you up with a trivia question. He gives you 3 multiple choice answers. If you can pick the right one, then we get you hooked up with a prize. So listen carefully. This is the question today.
2: Jimmy Fallon was a cast member of which sketch comedy show before his late night hosting career? Is it A, Impractical Jokers, B, Saturday Night Live, or C, The Andy Milonakis Show?
1: Isabel is on the line. She seems excited. We're ready to play, man. Are you smarter than Nicasio's going?

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0: All right, we're playing Are You Smarter Than Nicasio? Isabel is on the line. I think. You there?
2: Yeah, I'm here.
0: All right, we're playing Are You Smarter Than Nicasio? You're going to get three multiple choice answers. All we need you to do is pick the right one. If you can do that, then we will get you hooked up, okay?
2: Okay.
3: Jimmy Fallon was a cast member of which sketch comedy show before his late night hosting career? Is it A, Impractical Jokers, B, Saturday Night Live, or C, The Andy Milonakis Show?
2: B.
0: It's B, you got it! Yeah. Congratulations.
2: Thank you.
0: We had the super funny Alfred Robles on the show. Yeah. We chopped it up about a lot. His new special is on Hulu right now streaming, which is a dope look. But for Alfred, he's one of those comedians that, like, even if you don't follow him, you're getting served his clips. And it's all about, like, you know, dating and drama. And it was cool to talk about that and, like, how he found that as his niche. I want to share it with you next. We
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0: All right, Serena, talk to me. What do you consider the perfect day?
1: Just waking up without chaos. Just like, I know it sounds crazy,
0: I thought you were going to say waking up without kids.
1: I know.
0: Wow. Nicasio, perfect day for you, bro.
2: Just, you know, a good Chipotle meal. Right after that, waiting about an hour.
0: Yeah.
2: So in that time, you'd go to Target, okay. Shop around.
0: Yeah.
2: Buy some packs, rip it in the car,
0: yeah.
2: And then go to the gym.
0: Yeah.
2: And then buy an energy drink.
0: Okay.
2: Go home. Dinner.
0: Yeah.
2: Snack bellies.
0: Okay.
2: Go to bed.
0: Oh, what a
1: shame. What kind of energy drink?
2: What does that matter?
0: That's all that stood out to you. Not the snack belly part.
3: Not the ripping Pokemon packs.
0: The formula for a perfect day, according to neuroscience, it says 10 minutes of morning sunlight. It's funny. My dogs love sunbathing, dude.
3: Oh, yeah. Mm.
0: Oh, they love it. 30 minutes of movement. It says a brisk walk, a strength session, anything that elevates your heart rate. Mm-hmm. 30 minutes of movement is the move. Then 0.8 grams of protein per pound of body weight. Now, I know that type of talk gets Nicasio aroused.
4: Oh, yeah, he's like 220 protein grams.
0: 2 to 4 liters of water. That's so funny. I've been trying to pay more attention to my water intake. And yesterday I didn't have a lot and I got a headache. And I was like, it's got to be because of water. I drank some water. Headache went away. I was like, wow.
4: Hydration.
0: I'm learning.
1: Somebody just sent me something that's like, when women are in a bad mood, you literally just have to water them. Like, because if they're a little bit dehydrated.
0: R. Kelly tried that. Beninja.
3: What the heck?
4: That backfired.
0: 20 minutes in nature.
3: Earthing.
0: It says one meaningful in-person interaction. What about this? 10 minutes of stillness. No phone, no podcast, no scrolling. It's basically the brain's default mode network reset.
4: Mm-hmm.
1: I do love some silence, but I don't get it.
4: Do it while you're driving. Turn off everything when you're driving. And just drive in silence. There's your silence.
1: I can, but I do like listening to music too, and I can't listen to my music when I have the kids. So it's like, that's my time.
2: What are you listening to?
0: I actually found Serena's playlist right here. Let's take a listen.
5: English, Spanish, your brain. Euros, dollars, and yen.
0: Yeah, wouldn't play that around 2-year-old Novi.
1: Exactly.
0: Everybody loves the tea, man. We got some tea time coming up next. And today we're talking about what, Serena?
1: Colin Kaepernick is finally opening up about where he stands with Jay-Z. And there's more to the story.
0: After all these years.
2: Yeah, I know, man. Just
0: all right, we'll talk about it next.

0: 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It's hot.
1: 99.5.
0: All right, celebrity gossip tea time. Yeah. Serena, we're talking Colin Kaepernick speaking out on Jay-Z, correct?
1: Yes. So he sat down with Trevor Noah, and Trevor Noah just straight up asked him, like, where do you stand with him?
2: I think we have very different perspectives as far as how we operate as a people. There was a point in time Roc Nation was trying to recruit me, saw Jay-Z wear my jersey on SNL. So I had tried to reach out to him previously, in part just say thank you. Wouldn't take a call, wouldn't take a meeting, which all good. Like, I don't know what people have going on, so I'm not asking for anything. He'd asked me to come on stage, take a knee while he performed Story of OJ. That's weird, you won't get on a call with me, but like, you want me to do this? I was like, no, but would love to sit down if you have time.
3: Right. We're like, no thanks.
2: I don't need to be a prop. It's all good.
0: Nicasio, thoughts?
3: I've never come across someone that doesn't like money as much as him. Like, he doesn't want to take anything. Like, how do you make money?
4: He got a settlement from the NFL.
0: How much was that? I think $10
4: million. Oh, that's why.
0: So if you're smart with your money, obviously you can make that last.
1: But also, I mean, I would feel the way he feels. Like, if you're, like, doing all this publicly, but I'm trying to have a conversation with you to thank you for everything, you're kind of, like, dissing me. Like, that's weird energy.
0: Chappelle still wears Kaepernick jerseys a lot. And he's got his Carmageddon tour that's kicking off. I'm curious to see if he, you know, like, what's he talking about this time? Dave's kind of become, like, our
4: political
0: spokesperson. It's like you want to hear what his perspective is on with what's happening in the world. So
4: yeah, he nails it.
0: I'm very curious to see what's happening, man. Carmageddon tour coming to your city soon. Look out for that for sure. Coming up next, we got to recap Serena's fourth wedding anniversary.
4: Did it happen?
0: Hang out.

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2: with
0: her husband, Paul. Now, Mary, they've been together for a minute, but married for 4 years. How was the anniversary? What'd you guys do? Break it down.
1: It was good. It was very simple, but I feel like we needed that just with, like, you know, work. My husband has 2 jobs, and then with the kids, and now my son's in baseball, and we've just went out of town. So this was just very simple, and that's kind of like what I wanted too, because there was an opportunity to go to a concert, and I was just telling him, like, I don't think I want that though. Like, I actually just want to sit down and, like, have conversation with you and just, you know,
0: so when you say like simple, what'd you guys do?
1: We just went and had chicken wings. But it was at a new place.
0: It sounds like every Wednesday, Serena.
1: No,
2: that's different.
1: But this is at a new place. We hadn't tried it yet. And then we were just like looking at the menu, and he's like, oh, we have to take a shot before we leave. And on the menu was a deal for Scooby Snacks, which was the first shot that we ever had, our first date, like 17 years ago.
0: I never even heard of that shot.
1: When we took it 17 years ago, we're like, this shot is so awful. So we're like, I don't know if we want to do that. But then the waitress is like, oh, the best shot is the Scooby Snack. So we're like, okay, well, then we have to do it.
3: So it's a Scooby Snack is a sweet, creamy, tropical green shot made with rum, coconut rum, melon liqueur, pineapple juice, and banana liqueur.
0: Oh, it sounds good.
1: It was good. It wasn't bad. So it was just something very simple. And yeah, just like catching up, just because, like I said, I feel like with life, it does get hard just to, like, you know, be with your partner.
0: Now, shout out to you guys. I think that's awesome.
2: Well, hold on real quick.
0: Nicasio has a look on his face. Why is this? And I'm curious, are you judging something?
2: A little bit, yeah.
0: Go ahead.
2: That's funny. Yeah, you read me like a book, bro.
0: I know, baby. I know you like the back of my hand.
3: You're not hard to read.
2: Ass or hand?
0: Continue.
2: I saw that he posted it kind of late. And to me, I was married for 4 years. That would have been on the top of a morning type of thing. But I don't know. That's just me, though.
1: It didn't bother me, but it was funny that you say that, because when we were driving to... to dinner, to eat our wings, he's like, I haven't posted yet, but I am gonna post. He's like, I've been saving the pictures all day and, like, going through the albums of, like, what pictures I want to post. I'm like, oh, like, well, oh, I, so
3: he
1: I
3: was
1: didn't
3: thinking
1: think
3: it out.
1: Yes, uh-huh.
2: Yeah. I mean, that or, like, what was so important that whole day to where
1: he works and he was going through all his photos to see which pictures he wanted.
3: Oh, yeah. Do you have to post your partner on your anniversary?
2: I don't know.
3: You have to.
2: Social media made it a thing.
1: I don't think you have to, but I probably would have felt some type of
3: he's always posting.
0: It's the world we're in, man. Like, you can't act like, even if you don't use Instagram all the time, Matt, I know you're on Facebook all the time.
3: I am on Facebook. So, I like reading the drama.
0: So you're actively on one of these things all the time, then when it's your day, I don't see nothing wrong with posting your person.
1: And I think you want to, like, a part of you wants to feel, like, publicly acknowledged by your partner.
2: That's knowledge. Crazy.
1: Acknowledge. I felt it. That's crazy. Damn it. I messed it up.
3: A couple letters in there.
2: Oh, my God.
0: There are couples that are apparently 50% more likely to get divorced if the wife doesn't do this. We're going to see if Serena does this next.
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0: All right, listen. New research has suggested that married couples who do not share the last name may be more likely to divorce and may end their marriages sooner than couples who share a surname.
2: Oh.
0: An April 2026 analysis by Lyman Stone of the Institute for Family Studies examined 2016 and 2017 divorce records, and I guess they found the spouses who do not share a surname appeared to divorce at about a 50% higher rate.
1: Sheesh.
0: While their divorces occurred roughly 30% earlier in the marriage. Hmm. Now, our producer, Matt.
3: I knew we were coming here.
0: I mean, bro, your wife did not take your last name.
3: Yes, but I see it more as like we're such a progressive couple and we both know our love for each other that it doesn't matter. Who cares if you don't go by the old antiquated rule of, oh, the woman's got to take the man's last name? What happened to her identity?
0: So, in the comments, QDH underscore said, I've never understood how you can marry someone, spend your life with them, and not take their last name. That is
3: wild. The man
0: doesn't?
3: What does the man do?
1: Well, I mean, I've mentioned this before because I kept my maiden name and then I just added my husband's name. But I do regret even just keeping my maiden name. Like, it was hard to get rid of because it is like, you know, you feel like it's your identity, but also just like being a unit. I'm like, oh, I wish I feel like I haven't fully leaned into it. Even my husband, because his last name is kind of hard, like Hinojo. So people like always mess it up. So he even just say like, oh, it's under Serena Perez or, you know, and I just wish.
3: But why is it only the woman that has to make that change and not the man?
0: Now, we didn't make these traditions when Adam and Eve were biting apples. And this, like, we didn't do this. I don't know.
4: And this is the reason why I say marriage, the whole wedding is for two people. It's for both partners.
0: But it's as if the wife doesn't want it to be for both.
4: Yeah.
3: Why we both kept our own names?
0: What about this comment from at X Sum Major? She won't take half your name, but she'll take half your
1: Dang.
0: Mic drop.
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0: All right, so listen, the iHeartRadio Top 5 Countdown, man. It's in full effect right here, right now on Tino Cochino Radio. And it's voted by you 100%. All you got to do when you hear your favorite song, hit a thumbs up. And that's it. Your work is done. We'll tally them up and count them down. So top two of the day, up next. Don't move.
2: It's the Fred Show.
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3: And kind and thoughtful.
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3: 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Funny at the top, right. 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
5: Ooh.
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5: jiggle.
6: Wiggle. Yeah.
5: She's not wrong.
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2: 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Thumbs up, tallied up, and here we go. 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
1: Dude, this story is crazy and very sad. There's a man that fatally shot his cousin after an argument over whose enchiladas were spicier.
2: That's so dumb.
1: Obviously, alcohol involved, right?
3: I was going to ask, yeah.
1: It says police say that the two had been drinking and cooking when the argument turned into a physical fight.
3: Oh, they're cooks.
1: And then Gutierrez later turned himself in and was charged with murder.
2: That's so sad. And then, like, your family has to go through that. And it's going to cause so much drama because I was, like, somebody's son. And then, you know, that's probably, I don't know, the Thea or her sister.
1: The problem is people like Nicasio in the comments. Here's a coincidence. His name is Nick. At It's Nick's World said, I guess the cousin had the spiciest.
2: Jesus. Oh, my gosh. I hate reading comments, though. Like, on sad stories, there's always, like, these just...
3: But don't you run there just to see the toxicity?
0: A stupid situation calls for a stupid comment. So, yes.
3: But it's a tragic situation. But someone died.
1: Yeah, like, if he was in the hospital or something, but this dude passed away.
0: It's sad. Your family that you... Like, this is crazy.
3: But people get in stupid arguments all the time when there's alcohol involved, and it's not really about the enchiladas. Then it turns into some bigger thing where they start bringing up stuff from the past, and they both are strapped, and that's how things get out of hand.
2: It's like, work on your anger, though, because I'm sure there was, like, situations where you knew that you had a bad temper before that.
1: Or work on your enchilada recipes.
2: Oh, my gosh.
1: Jesus, Nicasio made me do it. Yeah, he handed me that note. Dude, relationship dopamine, right? Like, the honeymoon phase.
3: Mm-hmm. Yeah.
1: They say it only lasts 18 months.
0: Dang, they put a number on it.
1: The Italians have figured out a way around it.
2: Ooh. Okay.
1: Let's share it with you. Next.

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0: So the honeymoon phase, a.k.a. the dopamine from a new partner, they say it may last around 18 months, but Italians may have figured out how to spark that feeling again.
2: Ooh la la.
0: Finding something new. You have to run under a brick and hit it with your head, and then you get a mushroom.
2: It's a me, Mario.
0: Stupid. No. Okay, so what you call love fading may actually be novelty fading. So it says at the beginning, your partner feels unpredictable and everything seems fresh and unfamiliar. Over time, your brain gets to know them, their habits, their reactions, their routines, and the person may not have changed. The mystery has simply faded. Uh-oh. So the Italian idea is change the environment and not the partner. So you need to try something that neither of you do. Like visit a new town, try a different restaurant, take a class together, cook a dish outside of what you've made before. Same person, but a different experience. And it says this matters because novelty can change the way you experience someone. You notice new reactions. You discover different sides of them. You see that everyday routines can easily hide, you know, who they are.
2: Right.
0: Mm-hmm. That makes sense, I think. Serena does not seem intrigued in this at all.
1: No, I am. I'm listening. No, I think it makes a lot of sense because if you're going to, like, your favorite restaurants all the time, like, you're still stuck in a routine. Like, you're still not getting out of your routine. So you're probably having the same conversations, the same, like...
3: And getting the same meal every time because you're afraid of trying something else.
0: But do you feel this is possible when you have kids?
1: I mean, yeah, you just have to plan it out. It's like you can't be, I guess, spontaneous with it. It just has to be like, oh, like a date night on a Friday. We're going to go do something like new. We're going to try, I don't know, like a paint class or...
2: That's boring.
3: Is a threesome something new?
0: I mean, yeah.
2: For you?
0: But would you do that with your girl? A lot of people say that they wouldn't do that with their actual partner because they feel could like
2: mess it
0: jade
2: up.
0: Them eventually or mess it up.
1: What is it?
0: A threesome.
3: That's true. Oh. I'd have to be like super drunk.
2: You're talking about another man, right?
3: No, another girl, well, man.
0: While we're talking about this, I mean, perfect transition. How often do people have sex by age, right? So we'll throw your name. Matt already knows he's having none. I mean, you can tell by that reaction.
3: Yeah, he's cooked.
0: We'll do everyone's age and then we'll judge by the chart next.
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2: All right, y'all. Let's do a little test, okay? How often are people having sex by age? Okay, so Serena, you are 36 years old?
1: Yes.
2: Okay, so we're going to, you know, be a little transparent.
3: The survey says?
2: It says you're supposed to be having it at least once per week.
1: That's not happening.
3: What the heck?
2: It doesn't give reasoning or anything. It's just saying, and then the average frequency for your age, Serena, is 70 to 90 times per year.
1: Well, yeah, that's not happening.
3: Okay, say she isn't doing it once a week. Does pleasuring count?
2: We're not going to get that deep.
3: Okay. I'm just saying.
2: He always finds a way to make it creepy.
3: Bro, no, we not creepy, that, just in general.
2: I am off the chart. All right, hold on. So, Nicasio, you're 35, so you fit into this. So, are you doing it once a week? Be real.
3: Once a week?
2: Yeah.
3: Probably bi-weekly.
2: Okay, I get that.
0: Bi?
2: I'm 39, so I'm right on the end of this. And I feel like I'm probably the same as Nicasio, maybe once every 2 weeks.
3: For me, it's just like I'm just so... like locked in, and I'm worried about my fitness.
2: Don't worry, guys. I just cut his mic off. Thank you. Okay, let's talk to Matt. You are 46.
0: I wish.
2: Okay.
0: 47.
2: Well, to be clear, it says that you should be doing, it says 0.5 to 1 per week. Now, I don't know if 0.5 would be the self-pleasure that the Nicasio was talking about.
0: But if that's the case, I am on the upper end. I'm good.
2: Here's the thing. Okay, so my business partner, Mikey, not to put him on blast.
0: He's 56.
2: He is 53.
0: Oh.
2: It says Mikey should be having sex 2 to 4 times per month.
3: So if it's any more than that, he can have a heart attack.
2: Let's talk to Mikey.
4: I know you guys think I'm capping. However, when I recently had a living girlfriend, it was like minimum 4 times a week, most of the time 6 times a week.
5: Yeah, boy.
2: I feel like sometimes Mikey's overcompensating. That's a lot of sex.
0: Yeah, but I see she was a little freaky.
2: How do you know?
0: I mean, I got that vibe.
1: Oh, my gosh. 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
1: Here's Rose with three things you need to know.
2: Making sure you start the day informed. Rosie's here. What's going on?
3: Reagan National Airport is getting back on schedule after a ground stop lasted several hours last night. The FAA issued the ground stop around 7 p.m., initially listing the problem as an equipment outage. Reagan's social media account attributed the problem to a runway lighting issue. The ground stop was lifted around 10:30 p.m. D.C. drivers are being warned about street closures due to the visit of China's president. Closures will affect parts of 10th, 11th, and 12th Streets, Pennsylvania Avenue, and the 12th Street Tunnel today through Friday. There will also be rolling closures between Joint Base Andrews and the downtown D.C. area during this evening's commute. And then more closures will be implemented tomorrow and Friday. And four D.C. universities are among the top 100 in a new ranking by U.S. News and World Report. Georgetown ranked 23rd. George Washington University ranked 59th. Howard ranked 73rd overall, while American University was 95th. University of Maryland College Park also received high marks, ranking 49th overall. I'm Rose. Those are the three things you need to know for your day on Hot 99.5.
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2: Showbiz is here. $300 in this showdown that's coming up. 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Bella's here on the phone and the text. 855-591-1035. 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Waiting by the phone is new game show. Wednesday is coming up. It's the Fred Show. It's hump day. 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
1: Good morning, Kate. Welcome to the program. How are you?
2: I'm good. How are you?
1: We're doing great. You believe that maybe this guy Nick has ghosted you, but we got to hear the whole backstory here. How did you meet Nick? Tell us about any dates you've been on, and then what's happening now? Why you think you're being ghosted?
2: Yeah, so we met on Tinder, as you know, most of us do nowadays. And yeah, we met on Tinder. We just went out for drinks. And it was absolutely fine. Like, we had a great time. Conversation flowed, drinks flowed. I mean, it was great.
1: Okay.
2: And then when we had left, okay, we decided we're going to go our separate ways. So we left the bar and we're walking to our cars, and he didn't see his car in the lot. So I stayed with him. He was really, really upset. And we came to the realization that his car had been towed.
3: Oh, no.
1: Oh, wow. Okay.
2: Yeah. So he was freaking out. And, you know, I offered, obviously, to stay with him to help him figure this out. Because, I mean, yeah, I wouldn't want to be by myself dealing with that.
3: The worst.
2: So, yeah. So I stayed with him and whatever. He tracked down his car, figured out where it was. But when he got off the phone with the people, he said that he didn't have enough money on his debit card to cover the cost of it. And, you know, I was like, oh, do you have a credit card on you and whatever? And he said, no, I just have my debit card. And I'm like, well, you just paid for drinks. So,
1: right.
2: Okay.
1: But that can be expensive. I mean, I'm not saying that you shouldn't be prepared for that, but I mean, it could be, you know, getting towed is a pain. And usually there's a bunch of fees attached to it. And it's a, it's usually very unfortunate.
2: Right. So you're right. So it ended up coming to like $500.
1: Oh, wow.
2: With like the towing and the other fees. So again, I was like, okay, well, I'll, you know, help cover the cost, you know, as long as you pay me back.
3: So nice.
2: You know, he was freaking out and I just figured we had a great time, you know, why not? You know, it's fine. He said he would pay me back. I really thought I trusted this guy because again, we had a great time and everything. And so I offered to pay, cover the fees and stuff for him. And he was like, great, I'll pay you back, blah, blah, blah. And then I hadn't heard from him. So I had followed up with him just kind of like, hey, you know, just checking in and whatnot. And he just kind of like got weird and like didn't like kind of brush it off saying, I'm going to pay you back soon. But now I'm not getting able to get a hold of him.
1: Yeah, because it's one thing, Kate, if he like maybe wasn't interested romantically, but he has an obligation to pay you back. So if nothing else, he needs to communicate on how he's going to get you the money, even if he didn't want to see you again. I mean, so he doesn't get to just disappear here. This is not like the other ones where, hey, look, again, we've talked about this a lot of times over the years. Whether or not you're owed an explanation after one date, that's up to you. That's a matter of opinion. But when it comes to you being owed $500, then he needs to get back to you and pay you the money.
2: Right. I mean, that's not pocket change.
1: That's a lot of money. Yeah. So
2: yeah.
1: You can't get a hold of him. I wonder if we're going to be able to, but we're going to play a song, Come Back. You'll be on the phone. We'll call Nick. We're going to ask him all these questions if we can get him on the phone and try and figure out what he's been up to, what his intentions are, where the money is. You know, if he wants to see you again, I'm sure if he does want to see you again, then his chances are dwindling because he's, you know, holding out on paying you back.
2: Right.
1: Yeah.
2: Right.
1: All right. We're going to play one song. We'll be right back. Hang on, Kate. Let's see what happens next. Part 2 of Waiting by the Phone after this.

0: Good morning. It's the Fred Show, part two of Waiting by the Phone. Hey, Kate.
1: Yes.
0: All right, welcome back. Let's call Nick. This is a guy that you met on a dating app. You went on a date. The date went well. You had drinks. You bought the drinks. You go out to the car. I guess you guys walked out together. The car had been towed. It was $500 to get the car. He didn't have enough money on his debit card, and that's all he had. So you hooked him up with the $500, got the car out, and then he starts to ghost you, and now you can't get a hold of him at all about a date or about your money.
1: Right.
0: I don't like it. Let's call him right now. We'll see if we can get him on the phone. Good luck, Kate. Hi, is this Nick?
2: Yeah, this is Nick.
0: Hey, Nick. I think you're about to ask, may I ask who's calling? And you may. My name is Fred. I'm calling from the Fred Show, the morning radio show. I do have to tell you that we are on the radio right now. The whole crew is here, and I would need your permission to continue with the call. You can hang up anytime. Can we chat for a second?
2: Okay.
0: Perfect. Well, we're calling on behalf of a woman named Kate, who you recently went on a date with. I guess you guys met on Tinder and you had drinks. Do you remember Kate?
2: Kate? No,
0: right.
2: No.
0: You do not remember going out with Kate. You don't remember drinks with Kate. Oh, there she is. Just to be clear, you don't remember this woman.
2: No. When was this?
0: It was the time that you went on a drink, and then you spent. I'm getting there. It was the time that you went on a date, and then you spent $500 to get your car out of impound, and you owe her $500. That's the Kate. You don't remember any of that.
2: No, that sounds bad, though.
1: How don't you remember?
0: Is this the guy, Kate? Like, does this sound like his voice?
1: That's 100% him.
0: So you don't remember Kate. You don't remember the $500. I'm sorry to interrupt. I just want to be very clear.
2: It's not at the top of my mind, no.
0: Well, that's the kind of thing that would be off the top of your mind. You owe her $500.
1: Dude, I've even sent you the invoice. I sent you the receipt that I covered this. What the heck? I have proof of all of it. How are you now saying you don't remember me? Really?
2: I'm sorry, what did you say?
1: Hello? Are you serious?
0: What is going on?
2: Well, guys, are you there? I can't.
0: Oh, stop it.
1: Nick, you owe me $500.
0: Oh, stop it right now. Oh, you hung up. Oh. He hung up.
3: Oh, you got scammed.
0: That dude. So that dude, he absolutely knew who you were. And he was all excited to talk to us until he found out that it was about you.
3: Yeah.
0: And then he played dumb and hung up.
4: Wow.
1: I'm shaking.
0: I don't blame you.
1: I'm so livid right now.
0: I don't blame you. So that dude, I don't know. Was the car was the car thing even real? I mean, you said you paid somebody, but
3: that'd be hard to fake.
0: Yeah, I don't know. But either way, even if it was real, it doesn't matter. He owes you $500, and now he's playing like he's never heard of you before. So he obviously has no intention of paying you. I mean, can you take him to like civil court, or what do you do?
3: Small claims court situation.
0: Yeah, would you even know where to like find him?
5: I mean, I don't know. Don't they send people to like? To give you a summons or something for that?
3: I
5: think that might be my next.
3: If you need somebody.
0: Yeah, Paulina knows some people.
3: That wasn't me. Who said that? Kiki, stop talking.
0: I am so sorry that happened to you.
3: Do we have any budget?
0: I was going to say, Jason, we would pay for a date. We don't do it very often.
4: Yeah. Mm-hmm.
0: Can we just give her the money?
4: Sure, yeah. She should be reimbursed.
0: Yeah, trust me.
3: Nice.
0: As we've learned last week and basically every week, if you've been listening for a while, we have plenty of budget for that because it never gets spent. So, Kate, we're going to give you the $500. I know what that doesn't do is sort of negate the feeling of being scammed. It's the worst feeling, you know, when you know that someone took advantage of you.
3: Yes.
0: But at least you've got your money, so you're not out the money and the feeling that somebody took advantage of you. But and now we also know that Nick is, you know, arguably not a very good guy and not a guy you want to be with. And at least it was just $500, because who knows, you know, if this is his MO and he keeps this thing going with women all the time to get money out of him, you do hear about this. So we'll get you your money. and then we're done with Nick, okay?
5: Thank you. I sincerely appreciate that. Seriously.
0: It's a bad feeling to know that you were stolen from. Like, it's a bad feeling. So hopefully,
4: being such a good person.
0: Yeah, right. You were trying to help and do the right thing, and then you got taken advantage of. So, and I don't think a lot of people would hand over $500 to someone that they just met. So,
6: no.
0: So we'll get you that, and I wish you the best. Don't worry about Nick anymore, and at least you're not out the money.
5: Thank you guys so much.

0: before Prince William Parkway, traffic is stopped from Woodbridge. There was an earlier accident on the Beltway Express lanes before Gallows Road. That's causing a little bit of delays. There's ramp restrictions on DC 295 southbound off ramp to 11th Street Bridge. Traffic is jammed from Burroughs Avenue Northeast. There's an accident on the right shoulder on 95 northbound at Quantico Triangle and an accident on 95 southbound south of Dale City. I'm Rose and that's your traffic.
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4: 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Chinese-made police drones over the DMV. The 7 News I-team sounded the alarm years ago about national security concerns. Did law enforcement ever heed the warnings? The answer, Thursday at 5 on 7 News. Trash piling up at an apartment complex for weeks. 7 News On Your Side steps in. 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Squatters take over other people's property. 7 News steps in. The law changes.
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4: It'll be a rainy morning, overcast skies in the afternoon, high of 64.
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3: Lionel Richie? Lionel? I can't take it. You better be okay. So he's back in the hospital dealing with some heart issues. He actually underwent a procedure for AFib. It's when your heart beats irregularly, for lack of a more descriptive description, I guess. But his reps say the procedure went perfectly. He's doing great. He's taking some time off to recover, and he plans to return to the stage. But I feel like we need to be careful before we return to the stage. Because of that, he had to obviously cancel some Earth, Wind, and Fire shows. And remember, he was dealing with some other health issues in recent months during concerts. And, you know, he was in and out of the hospital. So I just...
0: He's going to be fine, guys. He has to be fine. And the next time he plays the casino down the street, I'm going. Because I always say, like, I get to the casino down the street next time to see Lionel Richie. And now look at this.
4: Mm-hmm.
0: This is today. If there's an artist you've ever wanted to see... Old, new, whatever. You just got to go. Because this is what happens. The guy gets AFib, and now maybe he won't tour anymore. We must protect Lionel Richie at all costs.
3: Yeah, I can't handle it. Really quick, Hayden Panettiere tragically died from fentanyl and some other drugs, which is what was suspected. The coroner has ruled her death an accident. Autopsy found no signs of trauma. She also had some other drugs, Xanax, a muscle relaxant, and a drug used to treat bipolar disorder, schizophrenia, and major depression. She died last month. So tragic. I just feel like there's so much sad news these days, and I don't know if it just feels heavier because other things feel heavy, but it just, I don't know. It's heavy. Things are heavy. But moving on to first world problems, Simone Biles, she told TikTok followers that three masked men broke into her Chicago home, stole her Porsche. The Olympic gymnast said her car was recovered, but she is buying a new one, obviously, because once that happens, take it from me and Paulina, you don't want to drive that same car anymore. But because of that, they got a Doberman as a guard dog. So they have a little Doberman now. And lastly, Tom Cruise is just serving peak Tom Cruise energy because he was on New Heights and he said that he doesn't read scripts. And he's an actor, obviously. He makes the director or asks the director read them aloud to him. So he's an actor that doesn't go through it himself. He says it's because he wants to hear how it's going to unfold, but I don't know. Do you guys think he can read?
0: I have no idea how these guys remember these long scripts. I know they do it like in pieces. And they just like somehow are able to remember that scene and then forget it and then learn the next scene or whatever. I have no idea, though, how people can do that. I don't have that kind of brain. I can't, I'm looking at eight lines I have to say, I can't do it. Like, I have to read it. I can't memorize it. I don't have that kind of brain.
3: I can't do anything else, but I kind of can memorize things. I don't know why, though.
0: Well, that's back from your days playing, you're starring in Oliver.
3: Yeah. Who was I in Oliver?
0: Yeah, you were Elphaba.
3: Yes, I love Elphaba in Oliver. You nailed it. How'd you know?
0: You were Juliet in Romeo in the high school production in the off of Big Beaver Road in Detroit in Birmingham.
3: It's a real road.
0: It is.
3: Exit 69.
0: How could I ever forget Exit 69 of Big Beaver Road?
3: Don't love that. Never thought
0: about
3: it. I don't
0: know it because it's your mom's exit.
3: It literally is, but yeah, that's great. By the way, you can follow us on Facebook and Twitch, Fred Show Radio. Watch us live. 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
0: You know what's not heavy? This is not heavy. This is not heavy. Not heavy. The people must know this is not heavy. See, look at that. Everyone's smiling now. We must protect him at all costs.
3: I can't take it right now.
0: Everything has to be okay.
3: It must.
0: Like someone said, more medical professionals, like all the medical professionals must go to make sure that Lionel Richie is okay.
5: Say me.
0: Yeah, Kiki.
4: Yes.
5: Say it together.
0: Maybe this should be Kiki karaoke today.
4: No.
0: No? No?
3: I don't know. I don't want to mess with
4: Lionel. I don't want to kill Lionel. Like, sorry.
5: I had a dream.
0: between these songs and the ones like a lot of other songs is that the words are very well spread out.
4: Yes.
0: Like there aren't as many words. So yeah. You shouldn't have any trouble with it.
4: I got you.
0: Oh, God. What is this? No, we have all the Lionel Richie songs. You can, yeah. I love that.

0: listen, man.
1: Don't look up to heaven already. Wait, wait. Paulina White.
2: Look down.
1: Up already, girl. No, it's not over yet.
3: No,
1: no. You looked up to heaven.
2: I don't know why I did that.

0: So, y'all ready for your rage bait of the day? I think I've got a few for you today.
1: Good.
0: Yeah, I've decided that if people are going to be mad about certain things, I'll just add to it then. I'm going to be an instigator. I'm going to contribute to it. But there's an influencer who has caused quite the stir after revealing that she cleans her carrots in her washing machine. The social media star who posts under the username Our Barns Yard has amassed a loyal fan base of 300,000 people on Instagram alone. She's in Canada. In her latest video, she described her own actions as kind of unhinged, but urged fans to trust her nonetheless. I always wash my carrots from the garden in my washing machine. I've done this for years. She tipped a plastic container full of soil-covered carrots into the drum before shutting the door and setting it to run on a delicate wash with cold water and no spin. I just let them tumble around. Boom! She opens up the thing and she has clean, wet carrots in her washing machine.
1: Oh.
0: And little bits of carrots. Little bits of carrots everywhere, though.
1: Ew!
2: That's so dumb.
0: But is it?
1: Yes.
3: Yes. Yes, it is.
0: Now, just for one second, let's play devil's advocate. It's water. It's tumbling.
3: Yeah.
0: It's gonna rinse the, you know, dirt off the stuff. It's gonna get like a little bit of abrasive, you know, cause it's like they're banging against each other.
4: That would drive me insane. The sound of carrots tumbling in my washing machine.
0: Yeah, it was something like,
4: nuts.
0: Yeah. I mean, the only issue I guess I would have is that you're also washing clothing.
3: Right.
0: With soap in, with like, you carrots. Know, predominantly.
3: Right.
0: And now you've also got little carrot bits. Like, you know, you send your kid to school, he's got little carrot bits on his shirt or whatever. Apparently, for legal purposes, she has to say, use your washing machine for its intended purposes only. I take no responsibility if it goes sideways for you. This is just what I do with my free will. No scrubbing my carrots all winter long, she says. And then, of course, the comment section is amazing. Like, what the actual F?
3: Right.
0: Are you being for real? Stop it right now. People are very upset. You can't convince me those carrots don't taste like Tide Pods.
3: Right.
0: Somebody said. I mean, can you guys think of any appliance that you use for a purpose that is not its intended use? And off the top of my head, I can't come up with one, but I'm sure there is one.
1: Yeah, I've used an iron for my hair once, but that was one time. I'll never do it again. I thought I burned it because it just smelled like fire.
0: Well, you probably did burn it. It's got to be
1: too
0: hot.
1: That's why I'm bald. I mean, it is. It's not great. I am balding, but it was not a good experience. You see the smoke come out. People did it back in the day, though. Back in the day, they used to do that, I guess.
0: This is like those nasty people that were washing their underwear in the coffee maker at the hotel.
1: Right.
0: If you don't remember that, they put it in the little section where you'd put the filter, and then it runs the hot water through it. And apparently that's supposed to, like, sanitize. I don't even know if it's hot enough to do that. But now, I never really did use those things, but I'm certainly not now. And every time I see them, I'm like, oh, there's the underwear washer.
1: Yeah, no.
0: In the hotel. But, yeah, I mean, I'm sure people do this. I'm sure there are clever ways to use products in ways they weren't intended, but I don't know about this one. Because, most of the time, it's soap and water in that thing.
3: Yes.
0: And now you're putting your produce in there.
3: Oh. Here, you put your dirty underwear in there, and then you put your fruit, your carrots. You're nasty.
0: You're nasty.
1: It's very nasty.
0: And Kiki's upset.
3: I am.
0: It's upset. I'm sorry. I didn't mean it.
3: Okay.
0: I'm gonna start doing stuff like this on the internet just to get views. I'm just gonna start sticking stuff in my washing machine. Well, they already have videos like that. Never mind.

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5: There are ramp restrictions on DC 295 southbound to 11th Street Bridge. Traffic is jammed from Eastern Avenue. There's an accident on the right shoulder of 95 northbound at Quantico Triangle. Traffic is jammed from Garrisonville. An earlier accident on 95 southbound before Prince William Parkway has been cleared. There's an accident on the shoulder of 95 southbound south of Dale City. Traffic is jammed from Prince William Parkway. And there's an accident blocking the right shoulder on 95 southbound at Dumfries Road. I'm Rose, and that's your traffic.
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3: It'll be a rainy morning, overcast skies in the afternoon, high of 64.
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1: Here's Rose with three things you need to know.
2: Rose, what's happening?
3: Prince William County brought in $550 million in new revenue from data centers last budget cycle, but residents did not receive direct tax cuts as promised. Most of the money went towards schools and other county spending. County officials say the revenue has helped fund education and keep property taxes stable. A proposed bill could lead to more parking tickets in some of D.C.'s busiest areas. The measure would allow business groups, universities, and other organizations to pay for off-duty parking enforcement officers to target problem areas. The bill is intended to address issues like double parking, blocked driveways, and cars parked too long, but it's still in the very early stages. And the Washington Commanders will start Marcus Mariota as quarterback when they host the Seahawks this Sunday. The Commanders lost quarterback Jaden Daniels on Sunday when he dislocated his left elbow against Dallas. Coach Dan Quinn said that Daniels underwent testing and saw additional specialists yesterday, and he will be seeing additional specialists today as well. I'm Rose. Those are the three things you need to know for your day on Hot 99.5.
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1: 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Traffic.
3: There are ramp restrictions on DC 295 southbound to 11th Street Bridge. Traffic is jammed from Eastern Avenue. There's an accident on the right shoulder of 95 northbound at Quantico Triangle. Traffic is jammed from Garrisonville. An earlier accident on 95 southbound before Prince William Parkway has been cleared. There's an accident on the shoulder of 95 southbound south of Dale City. Traffic is jammed from Prince William Parkway. And there's an accident blocking the right shoulder on 95 southbound at Dumfries Road. I'm Rose, and that's your traffic.
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2: 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Chinese-made police drones over the DMV. The 7 News I-Team sounded the alarm years ago about national security concerns. Did law enforcement ever heed the warnings? The answer, Thursday at 5 on 7 News. Trash piling up at an apartment complex for weeks. 7 News On Your Side steps in. 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Squatters take over other people's property. 7 News steps in. 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
17: 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The Fred Show is on. Hi, Kaylin.
18: Hello.
17: Hi, Jason Brown.
18: Hi,
17: Paulina. Hey. Hi, Kiki.
19: Good morning.
17: Showbiz Shelly, money in the showdown next hour. Beater in five questions. Get paid. Bella's here on the phone and the text, 855-591-1035. Game Show Wednesday. New waiting by the phone. We got a trip to Vegas. Mary J. Blige, 7:30 Central, 8:30 Eastern. The latest keyword, new one every day. Leave us a talkback message, as many as you want, all day, each day. The more times you enter, the better chance you have to win. I've become someone I don't want to be. I've become the guy who's taking a little bit of inventory of social media activity, like Paulina over here.
11: Okay.
17: And Kaylin.
19: Yeah, I just want to be loved, man.
17: And Kaylin.
19: I just want you to answer my DMs.
11: Literally, answer my DMs, like my posts.
17: Well, first of all, I do answer your DMs, and I do watch
19: you
17: your
19: do
17: videos.
19: And
17: I
19: do.
17: What DMs? When's the last time you sent me a DM?
19: We stress
11: a
19: them
11: while
19: out.
11: Ago, I sent you this girl, and I said, I want you to date her.
17: It was a veterinarian.
11: Yes, you say nothing.
17: Because we talked about it in here. Because you brought it up in here, and then I said, the person who would be, there's a veterinarian on the TikTok
11: DMs.
17: Who's very attractive and very, very popular on the TikTok. And she does videos about animal stuff. And she is great. And I would like to meet her, except if only someone could vouch for me and say, you should go out with my friend. That might go a little further than me going, hey.
19: Okay, well, tell me that in the DMs. We're over on Instagram. You answer me on TikTok. You don't answer me on Instagram.
17: I mean. This is what I mean.
19: Can you love me?
17: But some wild work took place yesterday. And this is not really social media per se. This is more work related. Some wild work took place yesterday, Jason.
3: It did.
17: I'm scrolling on social and I see Benson Boone at the iHeartRadio Music Festival.
19: Mm-hmm.
17: Oh, were you referring to something else?
3: I didn't know what you were talking about, but now I do.
19: Did you
3: I
19: see
3: was scared.
19: Other wild work?
17: What wild work
3: there's
17: did you
3: always
17: see?
3: Wild work on Instagram. But.
17: Okay.
11: Oh.
17: So I'm scrolling through, and I see Benson Boone, and I see iHeartRadio Music Festival, and that was an interview that I conducted with another person from our company. She's very, very good, and she's going to be very famous, I think. I'm serious about this, actually. She's really, really talented. Okay. She works on our station in New York. I don't think she directed this. No. I had been edited out of the video.
19: Wait.
17: The radio station in New York made it look like it was her interview with Benson. No. I was completely removed from the interview.
19: They didn't just crop you.
17: No.
19: They used
17: They zoomed in.
19: Oh, okay.
17: And physically removed me from the interview.
19: Your own interview.
3: It was a crop job, yeah.
19: Oh, it was crop. Okay, I thought they took you out.
17: And like, in fairness, she did a great job. This has nothing to do with her. But the viral moment was when I asked him if he gets nervous about anything other than backflips, and he said, girls. That was the viral moment. They didn't use that. The moment they used, they literally made it look like I wasn't there. The disrespect. The disrespect.
3: You just see like partial of your microphone.
17: That's
3: like,
17: it. That's it. They literally took me out of it. I work for the same company. You can leave me in. It's okay.
19: Was it posted on like iHeart's account or was it posted
17: I think it was radio station that took it and made it their own.
19: All I see is your hand in the microphone. But like, I can't tell that's my boy. Oh, I don't like this.
17: This is no disrespect to her. Name is Kayla. Very, very, very, very talented.
19: Like
17: no, very, very talented. She's on TikTok radio. She's on Z100 at night. I mean, when I tell you, I think she's going to be a superstar. I'm being very sincere. However, Kiki,
19: yes.
17: What I would like you to do is take the same interview and literally put a black box or a white box or a red box over her.
19: Oh my God! No, we cannot.
11: That girl's gonna call us and be like, "What I do?"
17: I want to be clear. This has nothing to do with her. She did nothing wrong. But somehow you need to get her out of the video and I want to blur her.
19: Can we just comment and be like, "Damn, it's like that."
17: Shots fired, from guys. The shots fired.
11: Okay,
17: how dare you do me this way?
19: I love Fred on Air's hand.
17: I understand that I'm on the B team. I got it. Okay, I get that we're not in LA and New York. I got it. I get that I'm not Ryan Seacrest. Trust me, I'm well aware. I'm not Ryan. I'm not, you know, Bobby Bones. I'm not Woody, who's a friend of mine. I love Woody. I'm not Booker and Stryker or whoever. I'm not them. Okay, I understand. Trust me, I feel it each time I attend. But you take me out of an interview, and I did a good job.
19: Aww.
17: I actually did a good job.
3: And you prepped, which
19: this
3: I will
19: is
3: give
19: just
3: you.
19: Your inner
17: I
19: child.
17: Prepped. It was my own question. God, it was. I really tried hard.
19: It's bringing up something for
17: it
19: you.
17: It really is. It is. I finally got to like the end of the big table, you know, the head table, and they took me out.
19: Hearing you say, I did a good job, I could just hear little Christopher.
17: You guys, I'll be honest with you. It was the first year of 16 that they gave me something to do that mattered. And I really was worried. I was nervous. I tried hard. And I came in with my own questions, even though they provide the questions. And I asked my own I did a good job, okay?
19: You did. You did.
17: And they cut
19: really
17: me
19: did.
17: Out. I'm on the floor. I'm on a cutting room floor. I'm a nobody.
19: Let's call them.
17: Anyway, what? Kiki, the only thing is I don't want her to feel disrespected at all. But like, we must respond.
19: No.
16: What would you like? What would you and Paulina like to type?
11: I need this, y'all.
3: Let's crap out Benson.
16: Okay. Right. Just want to get to Vegas.
17: We must respond. Oh, Kiki. Wait in line, girl.
16: Exactly. That's what I'm...
17: Yeah.
16: Yeah.
17: All right. Well, never mind.
19: Good job, bud.
17: But I also noticed that, like, there were people that I took pictures with and stuff in Vegas. I tagged them and they didn't tag me back. So I feel like I'm a leper or something. All of a sudden, I'm the guy who's doing social media inventory. I've never not tagged you in a picture that you were in with me.
19: I know, just social media. It hurts.
17: And I would never crop you out of an interview. Can you imagine?
19: I'm screaming into the void.
17: You and I have done probably 40 interviews together. Can you imagine if I cut 41. You out of them?
19: Yes.
16: Crazy.
11: Yeah, you wouldn't live. That.
17: I just removed you?
16: That is shaky.
3: Oh, God.
17: I must respond.
19: Oh, give me a like, man.
11: Just work through it in therapy.
3: Wow.
17: Everyone now wants to know where it is. I'm like, great. So everyone's going to get in there and be like, where's our boy?
19: Yeah,
17: I don't mean to start anything.
11: I already tagged both of you, Fred on Aaron and Kayla.
17: I don't mean to start anything.
11: You're looking amazing. acting. That's not bad. I like to support my friends.
17: Wait, I want to be really clear. This girl did nothing wrong, but somebody in the social media department in New York thought I didn't need to be in it.
3: Tony?
11: Is it our boy?
0: Don't start calling my friends. I don't know.
17: Not looking, Kiki. Now, Kiki only worried about herself now. Kiki's only worried about... She's only worried about her invitation to Las Vegas.
11: Right,
17: she's not worried about the injustice that took place.
19: Next year's going to be her with Kayla.
17: It is.
0: I posted your interviews all night and scrubbed. It's very weird how the social media stuff was happening out there anyway. But like I posted all your stuff all night long from
11: my house in
0: Chicago. Okay.
17: I'm about to get cropped out of the entire festival.
19: Yes, you did. You did a good job too.
0: That's crazy.
3: Yeah, it was popping.
17: I don't think they can remove me from the Zara Larson interview, though, because I was in the middle. Now, that would be crazy work if they go to a two-box.
3: No. All of a sudden, it's cut takes. Angles.
0: Justice for my boy.
17: They did do, which made perfect sense, was they had a one shot on the artist, and then they had a three shot on the interview so that they could take the... And I get that. Mm-hmm. I mean, these people are world famous, right? And if they want to just take the part where the artist is talking and not use us, that made sense. But cutting the half of the interviewers out. It's wild work, Kiki.
0: That was wild.
17: You wouldn't like it.
0: Oh, I would not.
17: So how are we going to respond?
0: What would you like to do?
17: I'm asking you.
0: You want me to fly to New York right now? I will go choke him up. Who you want me to get?
19: Choke him up.
0: Yes.
17: Choke him up.
0: Pull up in New York. What you want me to do?
19: Screw I'm not pulling up anywhere, so you guys have fun.
0: Come on, let's go. Right
17: y'all,
0: now.
17: Y'all are so appalled. Y'all are so appalled, but no one's going to do anything about it.
19: No, not.
11: Hey, I've been over here, okay? I already got user 555 liking my comment. Someone's fixed that just liked my comment. So you know what? I might be caught out, too.
17: I just couldn't believe it, guys. I'm like, wait a minute, that was there. I can see the edge of my toe in the thing. Oh, wow.

0: Hollywood's biggest stories of the day.
1: All right, so a new Reuters poll finds that 73% of U.S. adults worry AI companies aren't doing enough to prevent potentially catastrophic consequences. What about the other 28%? Are they like, nah, it's all good? No, we're fine. It's all good. No problems here. 55% favor slowing AI development to allow more time for safety work. Only 11% say that AI is currently having a positive impact on society, and 39% say the impact is negative. They asked a whole bunch of people about this. Monday's massive FAA communications failure ultimately affected about 9,500 flights through cancellations or delays. The disruption involved both a failed telecommunications switch and an accidentally severed fiber optic line. Transportation Secretary Sean Duffy says the replacement system will have multiple redundant communication routes. That seems like a good idea.
2: Yeah.
1: It seems like more than one wire for the business is a good idea.
3: Mm-hmm.
1: So we're going to have more than one wire now moving forward for air traffic control.
3: Please.
1: Which is nice. Apparently, Congress has allocated $12.5 billion towards air traffic control modernization. More than 20 students suddenly got sick at Pleasure Ridge seems like a place I'd like to go. Pleasure Ridge Park High School in Kentucky, reporting nausea, headaches, and fainting. Crews evacuated the tech building and moved everyone safely into the gym so the staff could keep an eye on them. Fire officials checked the whole place and found that there was no gas leak or environmental hazard. Later, investigators found THC-infused candy wrappers in nearby trash cans, though it's unclear if they played any role in the illness. In the end, 22 students were treated and expected to recover, and the district says it looks like an isolated incident. California farmers are in a tough spot. Wine drinkers, this is not good for you. Wine drinking habits have changed. Less wine is being sold, and growers are struggling to sell their grapes. Wine sales are down by more than 20% over a five-year period. This is actually, like, all jokes aside, this is a real thing for the alcohol industry and bars that don't sell food.
3: Oh, yeah.
1: Because people are consuming THC in larger quantities and less alcohol. So it's a real thing. Some farmers are trying to bear the financial loss while others are opting to replace vineyards with crops more in demand like almonds, walnuts, pistachios, and olives. 500 farmers in California, they say, that the state had almost 600,000 acres of vineyards at its peak during the pandemic, but farmers have removed or stopped growing wine grapes on about 25% of that land, which makes you wonder now if wine will be more expensive. Because there's less, fewer grapes.
3: Any good news?
1: Yeah. L.L. Bean is making sweaters for your Dunkin' Donuts coffee cup.
4: Yes!
3: Oh, you just saved it.
4: It's time.
1: Right. So Starbucks has their little peanut stuff going on. Yep. And now, for a limited time, you can buy an L.L. Bean sweater for your Dunkin' coffee cup. The two big-name New England brands are teaming up for their first-ever collab of fall merch. 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Of course they did. The adorable cup-sized sweaters are free. So that may have something to do with it. But if you want a similar human-sized sweater, a Dunkin' L.L. Bean sweater, which, you know what? Send me one.
3: Yes.
1: I'll rock it. You're in luck. Next Tuesday on National Coffee Day, they'll be for sale on the Dunkin' website. $79. The regular-sized tote bag, $59. And the coffee-sized one is $24 if you want a bunch of L.L. Bean stuff. Now, I have to be careful with this final story in biggest stories of the day. But this is pretty clever.
5: Oh boy.
1: A Florida woman. She
3: What'd she do?
1: It's just so good though.
5: You're down there in Florida.
1: Have you heard this one, Jason?
5: No.
1: A Florida woman claimed that someone put a bag of cocaine into her booty.
5: Oh.
1: During an adult activity that people would enjoy doing,
3: So it wasn't her fault.
1: Between basically. A man or a woman or a man or a man or whatever, or a woman or a woman or whatever. So she's claiming that the bag of cocaine that's in there, somebody put in there while they were doing it.
5: Oh.
3: And she didn't know.
1: And she got off. So they believe this.
5: Stop.
1: She got 18 months of probation. That's it. So, yeah, the woman was pulled over for swerving on the road. She was eventually arrested. While going through an X-ray scanner, officers found the bag of cocaine in her lower region. She claimed the drugs weren't hers. Classic.
3: They never are.
1: They're never theirs. And the drugs were placed there by someone else while he was back there doing something else. The woman pleaded no contest to introducing contraband into a jail and obstruction, and she got probation. That's it. So that's clever, though. How'd that get there? Well,
3: someone tricked me.
1: Right. Yeah. I reward the creativity.
3: I hate when that happens. You know? It's only happened to me a couple times, but
1: Jason, you've run into that before where you're doing some stuff and you're like, where am I gonna, what do I do? You're holding on to something. Right. You're like, what am I gonna do with this? I know, I'll just.
2: Right, I have the perfect storage location.
1: It's outrageous.
3: Yeah.
1: And it worked. Can you imagine her defense attorney? Like, okay, we're going with that. Really?
2: Right.
1: It's National Pot Pie Day. It's National Dog in Politics Day. A fun day recognizing famous presidential pets and the role that dogs have played in political history. And it's National Teal Talk Day. Raises awareness and encourages conversations about ovarian cancer. Yeah, that. Yeah. Mm-hmm.
3: Wow.
1: How'd that get there? So what happened was.
3: Wasn't me.
1: First of all, it's not mine. We're obviously in Florida. I love you, Florida, but like only in Florida would you come up with that excuse. And then the person didn't have to go to jail for this. The Entertainment Report's next after Leon Thomas.

0: Entertainment Report is on The Fred Show.
1: After playing his song End of an Era during the opening night of his dinner party tour in England, Niall Horan played an audio clip of the late Liam Payne, his late One Direction bandmate, and it said, "We thought something might happen, but never anything like this." The audio continued, "And I always try to remind myself of where I've come and where I've managed to get to in my life. It's really amazing." Niall, of course, isn't the first former One Directioner to pay tribute to their late bandmate on tour. Harry Styles also gave Liam his flowers during his final run at Wembley Stadium this past summer. And I think he's going back there again, if I'm not mistaken. But as you know, Liam tragically died in 2024 after falling from a hotel balcony in Buenos Aires. So just so sad, but that's how he chose to end his opening night of his tour. And it was really special for fans that were there. What does it all mean? I'm exhausted, Taylor, after all of the Easter eggs have been being dropped. We're adding pages. There's zeros. There's the number three. There's code words. She's finally letting us know at least part of what she's been up to. Apparently, we are getting a song called Patient Zero, less than a year after she came out with The Life of a Showgirl. It's coming out this Friday. You could pre-order it already starting yesterday afternoon. She did one of those damn clocks. We're starting to see the clocks again, the countdowns, the numbers, which stresses me out. Of course, there's CDs and cassettes and all of the things, but I think she's up to something else because, like, there's more.
2: Yeah, there's got to be another project. It's not just a one-off song.
1: Yeah. I can't remember the last time she just released, like, one single. I mean, right. Other than, like, for Toy Story. Yeah. So, I don't know. Have you seen any theories? Because I'm like lost.
2: Yeah, I saw people tying it back to what she said on that skit with Mariska Hargitay. Yeah, and like unscrambled to like encore. So they're thinking it's like the end of like Life of a Showgirl era. This is the encore and it'll be like more songs as part of that. But
1: yeah,
2: she did say there was never going to be a deluxe version of that album. So I don't know.
1: And we looked up 000 because that's what she was putting. And apparently it's like a rebirth or a start of a new life or a chapter. So
3: yeah, you were at the whiteboard yesterday trying to figure it all out.
1: I'm exhausted, girl. I don't think with that side of my brain. I think with the right side of my brain. I don't do numbers. I don't do directions. I don't do code words. So I don't know what's going on.
3: I wish I was 10% as creative. If I were 10% as creative as Taylor Swift, I think I'd
1: she's you know, sick. It gets
3: I wouldn't
1: her
3: get
1: off.
3: Cut out of an interview video.
1: Yeah. She loves it. Like, she loves it. Lastly, just when you thought Ella Langley's Choosin' Texas couldn't get any bigger, the song was just named the longest running number one hit in the United States. Period.
4: Yes.
1: It spent 23 weeks at the top spot on the all-genre Billboard Hot 100, beating out, finally, Mariah Carey's holiday classic, All I Want for Christmas Is You, which spent 22 weeks at number one. So, yeah, it's not just country fans. I mean, this was like a random but crossover hit that a lot of different stations and people are loving. So, shout out. Even got remixed by Drake. So shout out to Miss Ella Langley and shout out to Choosin' Texas. And if you want to shout out to us, you can always follow us on Facebook and Twitch, Fred Show Radio. 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
3: Oh, that's interesting. She's pregnant? She might be pregnant?
1: That was my thought. I don't want to say
3: it. Is a guess on the text?
1: New life, you said,
4: or
1: right?
4: Or Taylor?
1: I just don't think she would tease a pregnancy announcement like that, but
4: I put it in our Insta stories yesterday.
1: You did?
4: Yep. People are voting, saying that they think that could be part of the announcement.
3: I actually can see her doing that. I don't think there's an event in her life that she's not going to hype. Like, because
1: we still haven't seen her wedding dress. I think that she would keep her child. I don't think she would, like, reduce it to that. But that's just my opinion. I don't know.
3: It's just one text. But maybe she's pregnant, someone said. Yeah.
1: Maybe.
3: I could see music to go along with it. Well, yeah, and probably some form of merch. Like, you can buy a sonogram photo on a camouflage sweatshirt, you know, for $419 or something.
1: Yeah.
3: You know, just in time for Christmas, by the way.
1: Oh, you know what? She planned it.
3: Can you imagine? I wouldn't put it past Taylor to, like, look at the ovulation schedule and be like, all right.
1: Well, that I do think she loves,
3: like,
1: numbers.
3: Like, all right. So if we do it here on this week and we get it done, then that means I'll give birth around this time, which will be, you know, it won't interfere with this or that. I mean, I don't know. If you're famous and you got stuff planned, I guess that might be something you'd have to do.
1: They're going to have a massive child. She's 5'11". and he's a big boy.
3: I've heard of athletes doing that. I've heard of like athletes' wives doing that, where it's like trying to get pregnant at a certain time of year so that the birth isn't during the season.
1: Yeah,
3: you know, because that could prevent it. That could present issues or whatever. Oh, yeah. So who knows? Maybe that's what
1: I
3: this is. All right, I got a rage bait too for you guys this morning.
4: Yeah, like,
3: I'm just, you know, I've just decided we're going to rage bait everybody.
1: Since, I'm rage.
3: Since a lot of people get rage baited by like nothing, I'll just go ahead and rage bait you. 855-591-1035. You can call and text the same number. So this is being reported by the New York Post. A woman's annual leave request has highlighted a very fiery debate that has long created tension in workplaces. Should employees with young children have priority as it pertains to hours and vacation schedule? So the argument erupted online this week after a worker in the UK named Chloe asked for time off over the Christmas holiday. Despite submitting her desired dates in mid-September, and apparently at her work it's first come, first serve for vacation, she was informed by her operations manager that her requests are not first come, first served, in fact, but that they will be looked at based on situation. So there's an email exchange that I assume is real, and it says, "Hey, Chloe, thanks for getting your request in early. I can't approve those dates just yet. We have several team members with young children who may also need time off over Christmas, so I need to make sure it's allocated fairly. I'll confirm once I've received everyone's request." She responds, "I'm a little confused. I requested the dates first, so I wanted to check if having children means that someone else's Christmas plans take priority over mine. I've already made plans with my family based on requesting early, so I would appreciate some clarity." So essentially, I guess at this place or this person assigning vacation is going to say, "Hey, look, you know, I don't want people who have kids on Christmas morning not to be with their kids. And you, since you don't have kids, I guess you can work and hang out with your family another time." Now, there are people on both sides of this. There are people saying, "Hey, look, I'm single and I don't have kids and my family's far away or whatever. So I'm willing. That's just, why wouldn't I? Like, I'll just work because, yeah, you know, you don't want your friends or your colleagues or coworkers to miss Christmas morning. But at the same time, that doesn't mean that you and your family and your needs and what you want to do with your, you know, well-earned vacation time should be downgraded." There are other people saying that it should be, if the policy is first come, first serve, it shouldn't matter if you have kids. But I want to know, do you think, or do you experience this? Because I've certainly been the guy who it's like, "Well, he can do it because I don't have a wife and kids." Or people who are like, "Well, I can't do that, or I have to leave early, or I can't put in as much, well, because I got to go, you know, hang out with my kids or whatever."
1: She can sleep on the couch at the Airbnb because everybody else is da-da-da-da-da.
3: Oh, yeah. Yeah. Oh,
1: no.
3: Yeah. The one-off guy doesn't need as much room because he doesn't have anyone else in the bed. So, like, you're right. So I get the hallway.
1: Right. I'm sleeping outside.
3: No, I have to specify that. Like, if I go on a trip with somebody or whatever, friends, and it's like there's an Airbnb, it's like, no, if I'm paying equally, I'm getting the same thing you guys are getting, right? Sorry. You know, because, yeah, it's true. But what do you think? Do you think that it should be first come, first serve? Or do you think that if you're in a position to defer to the people who have families with kids, that you should then do so? Because I'll be honest with you. I don't know that I shouldn't be able to go home to Arizona to hang out with my family because other people have kids. I don't know if that's fair. Like, so I just don't get to go because I'm single. So, but if I got married and had a kid, then all of a sudden I'm equal to you, and then I can, and I'm justified, even if I'm lower on the totem pole.
4: Yeah, I don't think that's fair at all. Like, I think it should be, like you said, first come, first serve, and whoever put their time in first should get that request granted. Like, I don't think you should have to compete with children. Like, what? You know what I'm saying? Like, I have children. I have a dog. I have this. Like, you shouldn't come down to that. The policy should just be what the policy is, which is first come, first serve.
1: Yeah, I agree with that as a parent too. Like, I feel like if you're going to be on top of it, then put that request in as soon as you can. My husband's a fireman, and what they do in the department is it's seniority, actually. So, like, if you put in that vacation, but let's say, like, Fred and I both put in vacation, but you've been here longer, you're going to get that vacation. Kids or no kids, dogs or no dogs, like, you're going to get that. And I don't disagree with it fully, because I'm like, maybe it's old-timey, but I'm like, well, at least then, like, it's fair in a sense, right?
3: Right. Mm-hmm. My friends who are pilots and flight attendants have the same thing. It's like, if you're the newest hire, then you're the last to pick your schedule. And so when you get hired and you're brand new, then you know the next six, seven Christmases Thanksgivings, New Year's is whatever. I'm going to be working. That's just the way it is. And so for like a decade, many of my friends, before they got senior enough to hold a line where they didn't have to work on Christmas, their Christmas was a week before or a week after. And it just was what it was. And nobody's complaining about that because, to your point, you knew that when you signed up. That, hey, but this thing where like somebody gets to sit and look at it and then prioritize and say, hey, this person's more important than that person because they have a family. I don't like that at all. Hey, Jill, how you doing?
5: I am good. How are you?
3: Jill, what do you think? So when it comes to, you know, vacation planning or vacation at work, should they be prioritizing people with kids over people who don't?
5: I don't think it's fair. Like, I have young kids, and if I have first come, first serve, I think that makes a lot of sense, because just because I chose to have kids doesn't mean I should have priority over somebody that chose not to have kids or just chose a different lifestyle.
3: Yeah.
1: I agree.
3: No, it seems fair, but I'm sure there are people listening going, hey, you know, I only get so many years of watching my kids get up and see whatever, you know, see Christmas or see this or that, or, you know, so I shouldn't have to miss that when you have yet to experience that. And I guess you could make the argument, well, then if you ever do have kids, well, then you'll have that opportunity too. But what if I never have kids? What if I don't want to have kids? What if I can't have
1: kids? We only get so many years with our parents to spend the holidays together. So it should all be equal.
3: Yeah. Jill, thank you. Have a good day.
5: Yeah, of course. You too. Thanks.
3: Melissa. Good morning, Melissa. How are you?
6: Good, how are you?
3: What would you do? I'm good, thanks for asking. What would you do if at your place of business they said, no, we're gonna look at people's profiles and we're gonna decide who gets what vacation case by case?
6: Well, I was calling to say I work at a hospital and we do it by a lottery. So like the day of, like that's how we decide. So I was thinking that would be a good idea.
3: Well, that's another thing, right? Like junior doctors, they don't get, they have to work on holidays versus like a senior doctor, right?
6: Yeah. Well, we always have attendings and residents. So I think they do it. The attendings do it their own way, but that's the way the nurses do it.
3: But if I've been in the hospital for a long time, I would be less likely to probably have to work versus someone who just started, right?
6: I don't know. Maybe. I don't know how they do it.
3: Yeah, fair enough. Thank you, Alyssa. Have a good day.
6: Bye. Have a good one.
3: I had a friend who was a resident, just got done with that, and that was how it was for her. Like, first-year resident was working before a third-year resident would. Like, the third-year resident would get the option to work or not work, and then the people who were lower on the totem pole. But I guess you also have to have some level of experience in the hospital. You can't, like, let all the newbies run.
1: Right.
3: It's Christmas, so, like, first operation.
2: Right.
3: It's my first. It's, you know, it's Jimmy's first surgery because he's the only one that could show up today. Hey, Marlene, how you doing?
7: Hi, how are you?
3: I'm doing all right. Jimmy. You just went through this?
7: I did that for 6 years at work, where my coworker had off Christmas time for 2 weeks and for all of summer. And I couldn't take any time off at those times of year because she had no child care assistance and she needed to be off with her children.
3: And was that your choice or was that the employer looking out for her, quote unquote, you know, in theory?
7: Yeah, it was the employer. That was part of her agreement when she came on. But I wasn't made aware of that when I was hired after her.
3: That's interesting. That's interesting.
1: Yeah.
3: So they probably should have told you that, right? Like, hey, look. Heads up, you know, you're going to have to cover holidays because we've already agreed to let this person not.
7: Yes.
3: Yeah.
7: So it was not fun. I mean, I didn't have children. I wasn't married at the time, so it wasn't too detrimental, but it was just like it would have been a nice heads up.
3: Yeah. So. Yeah, I agree. Thank you, Marlene. Have a good day.
7: Thank you. You too. Thanks.
3: Kimberly. Hi, Kimberly. You don't think it matters how old your kids are?
8: I don't. I was a single mom for many, many years, and I worked the holidays. And even though now my kids are 32 and 27.
7: And a nice heads up.
3: Yeah. So. Yeah, I agree. Thank you, Marlene. Have a good day.
7: Thank you. You too. Thanks.
3: Kimberly. Hi, Kimberly. You don't think it matters how old your kids are?
8: I don't. I was a single mom for many, many years, and I worked the holidays. And even though now my kids are 32 and 27, I still want to be with them on Christmas.
3: Mm-hmm. Yeah. Mm. Yeah, that's so-

0: That's what medically what happened. They pop them out. Everyone knows that. Thank you, Kimberly. Have a good day.
1: You're welcome.
0: You thank you for calling. We'll do blogs next. Our audio journals waiting by the phone is new. Why did somebody get ghosted? It's about 20 minutes away. And we'll get you to Vegas to see Mary J. Blige with Kiki and Paul.

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1: They talk about it, talk about it.
0: These are the radio blogs on The Fred Show.
2: It's like we're writing in our diaries, except we say them aloud. We call them blogs. Jason?
3: Yes.
2: Go.
3: Thank you, dear blog. So, you guys, I think you'll be surprised to know that I have a secret life of as an athlete. Because I have pulled a Caleb Williams and have injured myself once again. If you don't know this story, back in February of this year, February 17th, I had my first surgery ever to repair a torn meniscus that I had in my left knee. And it was about an 8-week recoup period of having my legs stuck straight out and Paulina and Kaylin having to push me around in a wheelchair here to get to work.
4: How'd you tear it?
3: Walking.
4: Okay.
3: Just walking here.
4: Yep.
3: Yeah. Just being.
2: We need a much better story.
3: Yeah.
2: So you're at the base camp of Everest.
3: Yeah.
2: And
3: I was running from a bear.
2: Right. Yeah. Well, and you were saving another person. You were saving another person from the bear attack.
3: Yeah. Mm-hmm. Put him on my back and just tore my meniscus.
2: Yeah. What a hero.
3: Definitely not walking to my desk here. And so I don't know. It was a very hard recoup.
4: It was hard mentally, mostly for
3: honestly,
4: you, right?
3: I wasn't even in that much pain. It was more just me just going absolutely insane, not being able to do what I do every day.
2: Yeah, because you're relatively immobile, right? So you couldn't do much for yourself, and you do everything, yeah.
3: Yes, and driving and just everything. It was, it was a dark time earlier this year. Well, fast forward to about a month ago, I was walking again.
4: You should stop walking. Stop doing that.
5: Saving another bear.
3: Right. Yeah. No bear. I wasn't, doing my normal 5K that I normally do on the weekends. And I went to go step up into my house and pop in my other knee. The exact same pain as the first time around. And so I went to the doctor, got an MRI. I was like, I already know how this is going to go. And even my doctor was like,

0: know, like looking at me, I'm looking at her, like we know what's happening here. And got the news this week that I tore my other meniscus in the exact same place. And they even put up like the side by side, like this was you a year ago and this is you now. And it's identical.
1: Wow.
0: Who tears two
1: menisci? I wonder how common that is because you like, menisci. Wow. Okay. Do they think maybe you favored the other one? Like, you know, you...
0: Yeah, like I was compensating right, on exactly. the good leg to wait for the other leg to heal. And then now I'm walking where I just... You guys... And this is, you know, first world problems, but I just want to walk normal. Like, I just want to walk where I don't feel...
2: You did for a couple of months.
0: I did, right, where I don't feel... I get up and I feel, like, stiff, like I'm, like, you know, elderly. Like, I just want to, like...
1: What kind of freaky stuff are you guys doing on the weekend? Like, what's going on around there? Like, whatever it is, like knee pads or something, I don't know. I'm concerned.
0: Right, Moonlight is an NFL player. Like, I don't know what's going on, but I feel you, Caleb Williams, who's out with a hammy injury right now.
2: Yeah.
0: It's not fun, and I don't know what to do. I haven't decided if I'm going to do the surgery or when I'm going to do it or all that stuff. I have options, but I'm like, how am I the most unathletic person in the world? I do nothing and I tear both of my meniscuses. I don't know. I
1: so just now we're going with meniscuses.
0: Yeah,
1: okay.
0: I just said both because I don't know which one's right.
1: I don't either.
0: So yeah, that's me now.
1: So what are you leaning towards? You gonna do it or not?
0: I think I have to, because if I don't, then I'll get really bad arthritis.
3: Girl, yes, you have to.
2: You're getting surgery.
0: But I also want to be like, can you just give me a new knee? Because with a new knee, you're up in 48 hours, like walking around. They want you like moving up, walking around.
1: So now we're just cutting off the whole joint.
0: Yes. Like, obviously, it's weak. Like, I want naked
3: it's not
0: knees.
3: A BBL. You can't just go in there and say, you know, like, let me get a bigger butt. You gotta.
0: I deserve Megan knees, okay? I give Megan knee energy.
2: Some supplements or something.
0: I'll go to Columbia and get right. fake knees if I have to, or wherever they do
1: this. This guy's got to come back with new knees and a new hairline.
3: Yes.
1: From Turkey or something.
0: And throw a butt in too, because I don't have one of those. Like, come on. So I think I have to. I just...
2: Yeah, we'll get the wheelchair.
0: Yeah.
2: We're ready for you.
0: You guys. It sucks.
1: Man, someone said moral of the story is that Kiki didn't do anything for you, Jason.
0: No.
1: Why are you picking on Kiki? I mean, I wasn't pushing him around in a wheelchair either, so I guess it's...
3: Yeah, no.
0: Y'all were holding doors and making sure I didn't fall over.
2: That was
0: a shot. It was a team effort, you guys.
1: I mean, I did feed you.
0: Yeah. Yes.
1: And you made me take my shirt off when I did it, too, which was weird. But baby bird you. Right. So you know what? I did do something.
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2: There's an accident
9: blocking the left and center lanes on Sully Road northbound between 66 and Braddock Road. Traffic is stopped from Ordway Road. There's some ramp restrictions on DC 295 southbound off-ramp to inbound 11th Street Bridge. Traffic is jammed from Eastern Avenue. The off-ramp is closed on the ICC eastbound to 95 because of an accident. And there's an accident that's been moved to the right shoulder on the outer loop between Pennsylvania Avenue and Ritchie Marlborough Road. I'm Rose, and that's your traffic.
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28: DMV weather.
9: It'll be a rainy morning, overcast skies in the afternoon, high of 64.
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0: the French show, Hot 99.5. Rose is here, and then some kind of stomach bug hit your house, and you're trying to be the one who doesn't get it?
1: I am trying to be the one who doesn't get it. I don't know if the odds are in my favor, but so far, so good. And it's not been fun to be the cleanup crew, if you know what I mean.
0: Oh, no. So how does that work?
1: It's been bad.
2: Do you have the bowl? One bowl?
1: Yes. So we have a big bowl. And yep. Georgia, the littlest one, is the one that started off this fun festivity. So we kept the bowl in her room, but it didn't matter because she's not going to wake up and say, I have to throw up. She's two.
2: Yeah.
1: Like, she's just going to throw up. Aww. And then she'll be like, Mom. My oldest, I told her, I said, if you wake up in the middle, and I've told her every single night, just as a precaution, every night, hey, if you wake up and you got to throw up, don't call for Mom. Just go. Just run to the bathroom. Do what you got to do. And then we'll handle it afterwards. Unless you throw up in the bed and then in which case we will just have to take care of business. And then with my husband as well, like, he can get up and go to the bathroom, whatever. But yeah, but we do have a bowl, and it is the designated bowl, but it's also the bowl for like everything else.
0: I was just about to say, Rose, like, in our house, come to think of it, the bowl that everybody used when they got sick, like the vomit bowl, is the same bowl that Christmas cookies are made in, stuff
1: popcorn.
0: Like that.
1: So it's like the popcorn bowl.
0: Right. It's obviously been washed, but like, come to think of it.
1: For sure.
0: It was a yellow bowl
2: that we all got when
0: we got sick, and it was like, go in this. And yet, also, chocolate chip cookies were produced using said bowl.
1: For sure. Yes. Ours is metal, so I'm hoping that it makes it better. like it just slides right out, you know? Hopefully there's no germs in that forever. But yes, our bowl for everything mixing is also the throw up bowl. Yeah.
3: Girl, we'll buy you another bowl. Throw that bowl away. Throw that bowl out, please.
1: No, it's a good bowl and it's a big bowl. So I'm like, fine. We wash it. We sanitize it. It's fine.
0: Yeah. I mean, sadly, Rose, I don't think there's any way you're going to get away with not getting this funk or whatever it is that your kids and husband have. Mm-hmm. But how does that work? Like, I remember during COVID, when people got COVID, it was like, the husband would get COVID, and then he went down to the basement and he was sequestered. And then Mom had to do all the parenting and all that, everything. And then Mom winds up getting it. Then Mom goes and gets sequestered, or one of the kids. And so it became this like divide and conquer scenario. But is that what happens? You just hand the kids to Clint and you go, hey, you handle this for a while. I'm going to the resort.
1: Yeah. I mean, if I do end up getting it, I will most likely be in bed for at least a day. Hopefully I've been pounding emergency and all of the vitamin C, everything that I could possibly think of to keep myself healthy. Wow. And just not sharing and all the things. But if I do get it, I'll probably just be in bed and he'll be handling all of the responsibilities of the house.
0: If it happens, grab the metal bowl and grab the microphone, take it with you, and everything will be fine.
1: Perfect.
0: That's all you got to do.
1: Fine. It'll be great.
0: Yeah, it will be good. 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
4: From the city that changes the world,
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0: Everything you need to know for Wednesday. Here is Rose.
1: Reagan National Airport is getting back on schedule after a ground stop lasted several hours last night. The FAA issued the ground stop around 7 p.m. initially listing the problem as an equipment outage. Reagan's social media account attributed the problem to a runway lighting issue. The ground stop was lifted around 10:30 p.m. D.C. drivers are being warned about street closures due to the visit of China's president. Closures will affect parts of 10th, 11th, and 12th Streets, Pennsylvania Avenue, and the 12th Street Tunnel today through Friday. There will also be rolling closures between Joint Base Andrews and the downtown D.C. area during this evening's commute. And then more closures will be implemented tomorrow and Friday. And four D.C. universities are among the top 100 in a new ranking by U.S. News and World Report. Georgetown ranked 23rd. George Washington University ranked 59th. Howard ranked 73rd overall, while American University was 95th. University of Maryland College Park also received high marks, ranking 49th overall. I'm Rose. Those are the three things you need to know for your day on Hot 99.5.
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6: 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It's the Fitzway.
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1: There's an accident blocking the left and center lanes on Sully Road northbound between 66 and Braddock Road. Traffic is stopped from Ordway Road. There's some ramp restrictions on DC 295 southbound off-ramp to inbound 11th Street Bridge. Traffic is jammed from Eastern Avenue. The off-ramp is closed on the ICC eastbound to 95 because of an accident. And there's an accident that's been moved to the right shoulder on the outer loop between Pennsylvania Avenue and Ritchie Marlborough Road. I'm Rose, and that's your traffic.
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4: 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At 5 on 7 News. Chinese-made police drones over the DMV. The 7 News I-team sounded the alarm years ago about national security concerns. Did law enforcement ever heed the warnings? The answer, Thursday at 5 on 7 News. Trash piling up at an apartment complex for weeks. 7 News On Your Side steps in. 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The law changes.
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1: It'll be a rainy morning, overcast skies in the afternoon, high of 64.
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0: Showbiz Kelly, $300 in the showdown in about 20 minutes. Five pop culture questions. Beater and you get paid. Four-game win streak for Shelly. Waiting by the phone is new and next. Why did somebody get ghosted? Got the entertainment report coming up. And Mary J. Blige with Kiki and Paulina in Las Vegas. Win in 15 minutes.

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1: Henry, good morning. Welcome to the program. How are you?
2: I'm doing okay. How are you?
1: Doing all right. What's going on with this woman, Gabriella, on waiting by the phone? The whole thing here is that we're trying to figure out if you have been ghosted by someone who you recently went out with. So we need the backstory. Tell me how you met, about any dates you've been on, and then where things are now.
2: Okay, so we met at a Hooters while we were both watching football at the bar.
1: That's right, Hooters. That's where love blossoms at Hooters.
2: Well, you know, we were flirting. I got her number, and then I asked if I could take her on a date somewhere, you know, a little more upscale than Hooters. So we went out, had a good time, eventually went back to my place. We hooked up. You know, it was a great date. I really can't understand why she's ghosting me now.
1: I see. All right. So you look back on this date, and I always ask this question, just to be sure. The conversation was good. You really felt like there was chemistry. You felt a connection. Like, you're genuinely surprised that you haven't heard from this person since the date.
2: Yeah. I mean, we went back to my place. I wasn't sure that was going to even happen.
1: Yeah, I mean, that's usually a pretty good sign.
3: Oh, yeah.
1: I would say usually a success. All the staples of a successful first date were there. You know, good chemistry and then back at my house. I would normally think that a person would want to see me again. But then again, we've heard all kinds of things over the years on waiting by the phone. So let's do this, Henry. I'm going to play a song, come back in a couple of minutes. We'll call Gabriella, see if we can get her on the phone. And there might be a very good explanation as to why she hasn't gotten back to you. Maybe she's been busy. Maybe something happened. And the hope is that we can straighten all of this out and set you up on another date and pay for it, all right?
2: That sounds great, yeah.
1: Mary J. Blige in Vegas with Kiki and Paulina, all expenses paid. Win next and part two of Waiting by the Phone, both after Ariana Grande.

0: Vlachy in Vegas got the keyword next on The Fred Show. Hey, Henry.
1: Yeah.
0: Welcome back. Let's call this woman Gabriella. You met at Hooters, which is where all love affairs begin. And you got her number, and you took her on a date somewhere that you thought was more upscale than Hooters. And it went so well that you went back to your place, and good things happened. Except you have reached out to her to plan another date, and she hasn't responded to you in any way. And you feel like you're being ghosted, and you want to know why.
1: That's exactly right, yeah.
0: All right, let's call Gabriella now. Good luck, Henry.
1: Thanks.
2: Hello.
0: Hi, is this Gabriella?
2: Yes, this is she.
0: Hi, Gabriella. Good morning. My name is Fred. I'm calling from the Fred Show, the morning radio show. And I do have to tell you that we are on the radio right now, and I would need your permission to continue with the call. Can we chat for just a minute? Would you mind?
2: Wait, I'm live on the radio now?
0: Yes. So I can tell you why. You can hang up if you would like to, but I'm going to take that as a yes because you're still here. We're calling on behalf of a guy named Henry, who you met at Hooters watching games. Do you remember Henry?
2: I'm sorry. I'm trying to catch up. Yes. I guess I remember Henry.
0: Okay. You remember? Yeah, I know. I will admit that it's a little bit startling to get a call like this, but we appreciate you talking with us because we just talked to Henry a second ago. He reached out to us and told us that he had met you at Hooters and that you guys had gone, I guess, talked about going on a date at Hooters, did go on the date. He thought that date went really well, but he says that you haven't responded to anything. He's called and texted and you haven't called him back. He thinks he's being ghosted. We obviously had no trouble getting a hold of you. So what's going on with this guy?
2: That's crazy. I mean, yeah, everything you said happened, but so we ended up hooking up, which was cool, I guess. It was fine, but then
0: yeah, congrats on that. Cool, I guess, you know, congrats on that.
2: Oh god. Honestly, so I was thinking about sleeping over, but I didn't want to sleep over because I didn't want to sleep in my contacts and I didn't have anything to put them in, right? And Henry was like, oh, don't worry about it, I've got you. And then, like, leads me into his bathroom and shows me the cabinet under his sink. And he's, like, fully stocked on everything that a woman could ever possibly need. So, like several unused contact cases and like several unopened bottles of contact solution and like different like sizes of tampons and pads, like lights, regulars, supers.
0: Oh wow.
2: And like
3: he says you're gonna sleep over. You're not gonna have one excuse not to sleep over.
0: That's really considerate. All the different flavors, right, even. That's really considerate.
3: Yeah.
2: Oh, ready, move in. I got you. Like makeup remover, wipes, and like extra toothbrushes, and like girl razors, like pink razors, and like any toiletry that a girl could need. And I mean, maybe I'm wrong, but like it was such a red flag to me. And Henry was like, "Oh no, I've always been thoughtful about this stuff because like I grew up with sisters, and." So, like, I've always had things like this around in case, like, any woman in my life needs anything. But I don't know. I mean, that to me looks like, oh, so you just have, like, hordes of bitches just coming through. And, like,
0: yeah, just hordes
2: anything,
0: of them. Yeah.
2: I've
0: thought about stuff like this before. Like, I don't know if I take it that far. But I've thought about having, like, just basic stuff around. But I've been concerned about the same thing. It's like, if you saw that, would you be like, well, the woman either did live here or does live here, or this is your ex's stuff, or like, how many people are over here all the time that you need a pharmacy available to me? Mm-hmm. So I guess I don't do that for that reason. But let me bring Henry in, Gabrielle. I'm sorry, I forgot to mention that Henry is here. I'm very, very forgetful. Henry, so I'm going to assume that you're just a thoughtful guy and you have this stuff because, I don't know, your mom or sisters or somebody told you that you should.
1: Well, yeah, it's because I grew up with sisters and I had a single mom and, you know, I understand why it could look suspicious, but that can't be the real reason that you're not calling me back, right? There's got to be something else.
0: Gabriella, is that the real reason? Like you were alarmed by it? You think it's too much?
2: No, that's the real reason. It was like more than just being considerate. Well, yeah, it was like, okay, does like a woman live here? But it was even more than what I have in my own bathroom. There was a whole CVS in that bathroom.
0: I mean, and I've heard of so much. Wait, Kiki's got to look at her face, but I've heard of so much worse stuff than this. Like, so the guy's got, he's you know, has female friends and family that come over and maybe they need something, so he's got it. Come on. I mean, of all the things?
4: I mean, we love a hospitable king. However, it's like he's running a, you know, have you ever been in a club bathroom?
3: Uh-huh.
4: And it's that little attendant in there?
3: Oh, that's what he is.
4: Yeah. Well,
0: he does have the Cash App available for tips.
3: Right.
0: You know, and
3: I hate when they have those. Right.
4: Like, I just want to dry my hands. Right, like, I don't need you to hand me the paper towel.
3: Yeah. I'm like, no.
4: I don't need
0: it. Okay. So the mints you're saying and, yeah, and the cigarettes, you know, that you don't
3: he's
0: need
3: got
0: that.
3: It all.
0: Okay. You don't need the Altoids.
3: You don't have plan B, do you?
4: Now, well, that would be.
0: Now, hold on a second.
3: CBS?
0: Gabriella, really? I mean, of all the things out there, and of course, you're entitled to not want to go out with somebody for any reason, but of all the things that we've heard, of all the discourteous people and all of the nasty stuff people have done, the guy's got some stuff, and you were accommodated, right? It was what you needed.
2: Oh, yeah, but it was, you're right, it was giving club bathroom, and it also, like, the fact he doesn't think that that could even be remotely weird or off-putting. I don't think it's going to happen.
0: Let me tell you this. You'll know if I've met my quota for the, I guess, quarter if you come over to my house, because I've got the one toothbrush that the dentist gives you. I have an electric toothbrush, so when the dentist gives me a toothbrush, I take that home and I stick it in the thing. So if I have more than one toothbrush, that means that it's been a pretty slow year.
3: Okay.
0: You know, but if I don't have any toothbrushes, you're going to be assured, because I only have the one extra one laying around. So if that's gone, that means somebody stopped by.
3: I will say the makeup remover, now I would appreciate that, because
0: see?
3: I got my mascara on, then I'm getting it on your sheets, you know, it's a whole thing, and then it's like I look like a raccoon.
0: Well, who was it that used to do? It wasn't A-Rod that used to give a little gift basket away?
3: Yes, with signed stuff.
0: A little care package, a signed jersey.
3: That's, again, too much.
0: A big T-shirt, you know, had some stuff in there just in case.
3: Right.
0: All right, Gabriella, look, I've heard so much worse, but would you like to go out with Henry again now that you know, he insists that this is just a convenience thing and a thoughtfulness thing. It's nothing else. Would you like to go out with him again? We'll pay for it.
2: Oh, you know, I think there's something else there. Like, his sisters don't even live in town, so I'm not buying it.
0: Okay. All right.
3: Henry,
0: I got to be honest with you. This is, I think this is pretty benign, and I think it's a thoughtful thing. And I'm sorry that she's not interested and thinks, I guess, is looking further into it, but it's not going to work out. Guys, best of luck to both of you.
1: Yeah, thanks.
2: Yeah.
0: Mary J. Blige in Las Vegas. Kiki and Paulina, all expenses paid. 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

0: Kalen's Entertainment Report is on The Fred Show.
1: Okay, I think I have the latest. I just checked. Lionel Richie, we're okay. Lionel is back in the hospital, if you have not seen, dealing with some heart issues. He actually underwent a procedure for AFib. His heart was not beating regularly, and his reps are saying it went perfectly. He's doing great. Of course, he needs to take time off, but he says he still plans to return to the stage. Of course, had to cancel some Earth, Wind, and Fire shows, a couple of shows that they were going to do, and this follows other health scares this summer. He, remember, got really dizzy during a Minnesota performance in June, and a hospital stay after his St. Louis show in August. So his Vegas residency is still currently expected to go on as planned, beginning October 14th, which is close. So, you know, it's his third hospitalization, but he's going to be okay. He has to.
2: We must protect Lionel Richie at all costs.
1: He needs to be okay.
2: We must.
1: So that is the latest. That's what I'm hearing. I'll obviously keep you guys updated. Okay, you guys, this Dolly Parton family drama is getting very wild. So her longtime manager has filed a restraining order now against Dolly's nephew, Brian Seaver, the one who announced her passing at her wish, claiming that Brian sent a series of violent, threatening messages bragging about weapons and, quote, military contractor experience, even calling himself a, quote, killer. The manager says that he fired Brian earlier this month, which we talked about yesterday, and now wants him kept 1,000 feet away from Dolly's business partners' offices. Brian denies the threats, saying the messages were just, quote, rage talk between grieving friends and taken out of context.
2: So, the way people act when people pass is
1: so sad.
2: It's astounding, oftentimes.
1: Always. Yeah. Like, you really never know. While we're talking about her, she didn't want to be seen in her final days. I mean, she didn't even share that she was battling cancer for a year, but she actually was refusing most friends and families to see her in her final days, which you don't hear about often, except for one essential worker. Want to guess? Her longtime makeup artist. That's my girl. That is my girl. So, yeah, she just, her dying wish, people close to her say that she didn't want anyone to see her on her deathbed because she didn't want anyone to remember her in that fragile dying state. So, but, you know, she still had to have that face beat. So we love her. Lastly, and I'm glad he's doing this because I often wonder how he has the time. But did you guys know Nick Cannon is coming out with a Netflix docu-series about fathering 12 children with 6 women?
2: I'll be on the edge of my seat.
1: Yeah, so he said he's nervous for it to come out. But yeah, he said he's going to show us how it all works because I often wonder, like, I don't have any kids and I don't have time. So how are we doing that? How are we seeing them? How are they all feeling loved? But hey, there you go. And also talking about how good his relationship with Mariah Carey is in the same interview, whom he has twins with. I think he would get back with her. I think he's said that before, but so I'm looking forward to seeing this man's schedule. By the way, you can follow us on Facebook and Twitch at Fred Show Radio. 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
2: Ballad is the keyword. Vegas, Mary J. Blige, Kiki, and Pauline are going with you and your friend Ballad. 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
2: Hi, good morning.
1: All right. $300, 1,219 wins, and only 83 losses all time. You're on a four-game win streak, and the money is climbing, and here to take you on is Jade. Hi, Jade.
3: Hi, how are you?
1: Good morning, Jade. You know I love a fun fact about the people who call up the program here, so give me a fun fact.
3: I am originally from South Africa.
1: Okay. Ooh. All right. Oh. And how long have you been in these parts?
3: About 8 years now.
1: Okay. Fair enough. Well, welcome, and we love you, and thank you for listening, and I hope you win $300, but you got to beat Showbiz Shelly in these questions. Shelly, you got to go.
2: All right. Good luck.
3: All right, adios, thank you.
1: Adios. Off she goes to the sound booth. Poof, Jade. She could not hear the questions. Number one for you. Which rapper's son, Dwayne Carter III, is headed to the University of California, Boulder, and will serve as a kicker on their football team?
3: Oh, my God. I have no idea. Okay. I have no clue about football.
2: Colorado.
1: What did I say?
2: California. I just wanted to make sure.
1: Colorado, yeah. I did? Okay. Yeah. Which singer kicked off the Asian leg of his After Hours Till Dawn tour in Japan with a new song called Tokyo?
3: Oh, my God.
2: At
1: our iHeartRadio Music Festival, Cardi B said she's going to start working on a new album after her birthday in November. What is the name of her last album, which was released in 2025?
2: I
3: know. I'm so sorry. These are really hard.
1: They don't got Cardi B in South Africa?
2: I'm not allowed to help.
3: They do, but I don't even listen to her music.
1: Okay. Oh. A new documentary called Songs from the Circle will take fans behind the scenes at the Grand Ole Opry. Country music. Where is the iconic venue located? Where lots of country music is. And a street called Broadway.
3: Nashville.
1: Yes! Woo!
2: Music City, somewhere.
1: And the VMAs announced that this singer will receive the first ever Artist Director Award at the show on Sunday. Name that huge mega singer we talk about every single day of our lives.
2: Three.
3: Dolly Parton?
2: Oh, shit.
1: The other one. Okay, yeah. So that's an that's an Uno. All right, it sounds bad.
3: Yeah.
1: All right, here comes Shelly.
2: Here she comes.
1: Back from the booth. Poof. I won.
2: Okay, that's okay.
3: Oh, my God.
2: It is totally fine. You don't understand. It's totally fine.
1: No, these things happen.
2: they totally happen.
1: Which rapper's son, Dwayne Carter III, is headed to the University of Colorado Boulder and will serve as a kicker on their football team?
2: Lil Wayne.
1: Yeah. Which singer kicked off the Asian leg of his After Hours Till Dawn tour in Japan with a new song called Tokyo?
2: The Weeknd.
1: Yeah. Our iHeartRadio Music Festival, Cardi B, said she's going to start working on a new album after her birthday in November. What is the name of her last album, which was released in 2025?
2: Three. Am I the Drama?
1: Yeah. That's right. A new documentary called Songs from the Circle. A new documentary called Songs from the Circle will take fans behind the scenes of the Grand Ole Opry. Where is the iconic venue located?
2: Nashville.
1: Yeah, and the VMAs announced that this singer will receive the first ever Artist Director Award at the show on Sunday. Name that singer.
2: Taylor Swift.
1: That is a five, and that is correct. Hey, Jade, you got to do it for us, Jade. I mean, look, we appreciate you, and you can't remember everything, you know. You can't stay on top of everything.
3: Every morning I listen to the show, and I'm so confident with my answers, but you just have to give me the hard ones today,
1: This is a common, It's a common story. We hear it all the time. It's easier to play at home than it is on the air, but you have to say it. My name is Jade from South Africa. I got showed up on a showdown, and you can't hang with the gorilla. Go.
3: All right, my name is Jade, and I'm from South Africa, and I got showed up on the showdown, and I can't hang with the gorilla.
1: That was good. You, Jade, can't hang with the gorilla.
2: Girl, you are a South African queen.
1: One of these days, I'm just going to pass out. I'm just going to fall. You're gonna, Jade, can't hang with the gorilla.
2: Girl, you are South African. African queen. Hey, boo,
1: yeah.
2: Cat, boo, boo, boo. Ah.
1: I'm going to, one of these days, I'm just going to pass out. I'm just going to fall. You're going to hear a thump.
4: No, no, no. Cut the show.
1: Thump.

0: Lacker.
1: Are you lying to me? Did you make that up?
2: Yeah, she's not.
3: No, I'm not.
1: You trying to get me to say something dumb? Because I say it. No, trust me. You know, I'm Ron Burgundy. I just read off the paper half the time. So, all right. Jade, have a great day. Thank you so much.
3: Thank you. You too.
1: All right, stay right there. So we're up to 350 tomorrow. Win number 1,220 and a 5-game win streak. So there you go.
2: Okay, awesome. Thank you.
1: All right, you have yourself a nice day, Shelley.
2: Hey, you too, friend.
4: Proud of you today.
1: We'll see you tomorrow.
2: Okay.

0: show. Good morning. Yeah, you guys are worried about AI, okay? You know the song?
1: Oh, my gosh.
0: I know Kiki knows this.
1: Come on, baby.
0: Y'all are worried about AI, okay? Yeah. Yeah. Come on now. This is a weird version of it, actually. I don't know what version. And what is this?
1: This must be the live performance version.
0: Why is this the only version we have? I don't like this version. Anyway, you guys are worried about AI. A lot of people worried about AI, like three-quarters of the country. But I want to shout out my friends in Anchorage, Alaska. They have a much bigger problem there. It's a bear that keeps breaking into cars and garages and now into people's homes. It's a bear that... Like, what's good? Is this AI-created bear? Like, what is happening where the bear is...

0: I mean, I get maybe a car if it thinks there's food in there. Maybe a garage if it goes rolling by and the garage door is open. But now we're opening doors and walking into houses?
1: Right.
2: The animals are fed up.
0: And so, sadly, they found one bear, and they think that was the bear, and they sort of took care of that issue. But they're not sure if that bear is the bear previously reported for the garages and vehicles. But we know at least one additional brown bear has been seen in the area breaking into houses.
2: They might have gotten the wrong bear.
0: They may have.
1: Right.
0: They're not sure.
3: I don't like this game.
0: They don't know about the bear. They don't know which bear. But if you're in Anchorage and a bear is breaking into your home, opening the door with its paw or whatever it is, you call 311 first, they said.
3: Oh.
0: After hours and on weekends. And there's another phone number you can call as well. I'd probably call 911.
3: Right, like,
0: you know, for me, it's more of a 911 thing. You know,
3: right.
0: not more of an informational call. You know, right. Something like a hey, I don't know. What would you do if a bear were breaking in your? It's more of a bear is breaking in my house. Can you please send the authorities
3: immediately?
0: Yeah.
1: What you got? No. If what? I'm the authorities, what are you calling me for? That's above me.
3: What do you mean?
0: Above who's above?
1: Like, right? I'm the authorities. I handle people. Bears?
2: Not in Florida. Like, the cops have to handle gators and all kinds of things, too.
0: What would Javi do as a firefighter if a bear was breaking into a home and they sent him over there? Like shoot it with a fire hose?
2: I guess. Get the axe. I don't know.
0: The axe? Now we're doing hand-to-hand combat with a bear? When did that become a firefighter responsibility?
2: This is a nightmare.
1: Yeah. And the bear's going to win every time.
0: I just,
2: leave the bears alone.
3: Just let it have your house.
1: Right. Now it's the bear's
0: honestly,
1: house.
0: Honestly, I think I would see myself out. Yeah. I would see myself out.
2: Well, I'd show him, like, the Wi-Fi, you know, log in. And then
0: there was a story a few months ago in California about a bear that had made itself at home under a deck. Mm-hmm. And they didn't know what to do because, like, they would keep, they'd fill in the areas where the bear would crawl in there, and then the bear would just remove that and go back in
2: there.
0: Yeah,
2: yeah.
0: And like, what are you supposed to do? Like, I mean, you
2: make friends.
0: You can't, of course, I can reason with it because, you know, I believe I can reason with wild animals. It's one of my many toxic traits, and I truly do believe it. People are like, you're funny, Fred. I'm like, no. Snakes, no. Birds, no. Reptiles, no. But every other wild animal, I truly believe. Like, if I were hiking, or if I'm living in Alaska, if I got my house, when I'm visiting my house in Alaska, I'm always up there in Anchorage in my house. And when I go there, if a bear were to break in, I believe that I could convince it to go the other way and convince it that it was not a good idea and that you would not like it anyway. Like, I don't taste good. I've been around these streets for a while. Like, you probably don't want it. You know what I mean? Like, the same way nobody wants my organs. You know, like, I applied to be an organ donor. They said no. They said no. They said no. We're not interested. We've heard about you, and it's fine. Like, that ain't gonna save anybody's life. And they said that to me. But I feel like I could tell the bear to go the other way. I do.
2: You know what happened to me? Don't be trying that.
0: Wait, you were drunk and approached. That's a bird. I already told you, birds.
2: Okay. Sorry.
0: You're not supposed to approach a bird with its ducklings.
2: I didn't know they were there.
0: Well, just not again. So. I said no reptiles, snakes, birds. Said that. Bear, no problem. But guys, Alaska, be careful.
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11: Traffic. 395 northbound is blocked between Little River Turnpike and Seminary Road because of a

0: 5 northbound. And Little Patuxent Parkway is closed between Governor Warfield Parkway and Broken Land Parkway. I'm Rose, and that's your traffic.
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0: It'll be a rainy morning, overcast skies in the afternoon, high of 64.
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1: Here's Rose with three things you need to know.
2: What's going on, Rose?
3: Prince William County brought in $550 million in new revenue from data centers last budget cycle, but residents did not receive direct tax cuts as promised. Most of the money went towards schools and other county spending. County officials say the revenue has helped fund education and keep property taxes stable. A proposed bill could lead to more parking tickets in some of D.C.'s busiest areas. The measure would allow business groups, universities, and other organizations to pay for off-duty parking enforcement officers to target problem areas. The bill is intended to address issues like double parking, blocked driveways, and cars parked too long, but it's still in the very early stages. And the Washington Commanders will start Marcus Mariota as quarterback when they host the Seahawks this Sunday. The Commanders lost quarterback Jaden Daniels on Sunday when he dislocated his left elbow against Dallas. Coach Dan Quinn said that Daniels underwent testing and saw additional specialists yesterday, and he will be seeing additional specialists today as well. I'm Rose. Those are the three things you need to know for your day on Hot 99.5.
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1: 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Hi, Caitlin.
3: Hello.
1: Hi, Jason Brown. Hi, Pauline.
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1: Showbiz and Bella are here, 855-591-1035. You want to take on Paulina, game number two, game show Wednesday. Definitely going to beat Paulina. Her record, 111 wins, 124 losses. Two-game win streak, though.
4: Okay, make it three.
1: Yeah. General knowledge, basic questions. We never know what P is going to say. Call now if you want to play Kiki Karaoke after that. We have a theme I'll explain in a couple of minutes. And the throwback dance party with DJ and Erotic. And fun fact, all on the way, it's the Fred Show. 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You can watch live and listen all morning and catch up anytime.

0: the way this interviews.
1: Hey.
0: I did a good job.
2: Come on, colleagues.
1: Unbelievable. No respect.
2: You did a good job. You did a good job.
1: I thought I did, though. I thought I did, but, you know, hey, Jill, how you doing?
3: Hi, I'm great. How are y'all?
1: Jill, good morning. Welcome. Fun fact about Jill would be?
3: I guess that what I would say is I'm a widowed mom of three, and I recently found out, like, in doing all the, like, dad stuff, that I'm freakishly good at whack-a-mole and throwing axes. So that's cool.
1: Wow. Well, first of all, I'm sorry for, you know, the challenges that you face, but you're good at whack-a-mole and axe throw. I mean, axe throwing is underrated skill. I don't think a lot of people focus on how invaluable that would be.
3: Oh, I mean, I agree totally. And it was, like, one of my son's proudest moments when, like, all the parents went to give it a try, and I randomly just am good at it for
1: no reason. That's right, Jill. That's right. Girl. All right, let's play the game here. It's five questions, general knowledge trivia against Paulina. We invented the game because we just never know what Paulina's going to say. So, adios. You gotta go. Bye.
2: Good luck. Bye.
1: Mi amiga.
3: Good luck.
1: She's leaving the room now. Off to the sound booth. Poof. She cannot hear these questions. Number one for you, axe throwing Jill. Which animal is often referred to as the king of the jungle?
3: The lion.
1: What is Buzz Lightyear's catchphrase in Toy Story?
3: To infinity and beyond.
1: In which city would you find the Colosseum? And the Colosseum. Like, the Colosseum. Like the main
0: OG.
1: One. Yeah.
3: Rome?
1: Okay. Which planet is known as the Red Planet?
3: Mars.
1: And which U.S. state's abbreviation is IA?
3: Iowa?
1: So not only are you good at axe throwing and whack-a-mole, you're good at this game too. That's a five.
0: Yes.
1: Here she comes.
3: Oh, yay.
1: Good Cinco.
4: Luck. Can I go home?
1: Cinco.
0: Yeah. Don't
1: Cinco.
0: Even play.
1: So you got to get a five. A tie goes to you.
2: So you're good at this game, huh?
1: Yeah.
3: I have to say, I think that the whole mom thing helped me out with this too, though. Like doing homework and like a lot of that stuff. I gotta say, I feel like my kids prepared me.
1: See, there you go. Now Gigi's only two, so she's prepared you for nothing.
0: Right. Literally nothing.
1: Are you ready?
2: Yes.
1: Which animal, Paulina, is often referred to as the king of the jungle?
0: King of the jungle is the lion.
1: It is the lion.
0: Don't you forget it.
1: What is Buzz Lightyear's catchphrase in Toy Story?
2: Okay, I gotta know this one. To infinity and beyond.
1: That's right. In which city would you find the Colosseum?
0: City. Like the OG Colosseum.
2: Okay, so like not Vegas or something. Okay.
0: No.
1: No, not the Phoenix Colosseum.
0: What?
1: Not the Oakland Alameda County Colosseum.
2: I don't know the city, but it's in Italy.
1: Okay. All right, well, Italy. Say a city.
2: It's not Florence.
0: Nope.
2: I don't know any other cities.
1: Rome. We were looking for Rome.
0: You've heard of Rome.
1: Which planet is known as the Red Planet?
2: Mars.
1: Yeah.
2: Woo!
1: And which U.S. state's abbreviation is IA?
2: Iowa.
1: Yeah.
4: That's right.
1: I don't know what he's cheering. You lost.
2: I don't know people.
1: Lost the game. But
2: I love travel.
0: Right.
1: You didn't win, but okay. Jill, you are good at parenting, whack-a-mole, axe throwing, and definitely going to beat Paulina. Woo! Yay.
2: That's a flex.
3: Yay.
1: Fantastic work. I don't know what you won, but we're going to get you something. Hang on. And thank you so much for listening. We appreciate you.
3: Thank you.
1: All right. You stay right there. So that is loss number 125, and it snaps your two-game win streak. So 111 and 125 in the game. Game Show Wednesday rolls on. Kiki Karaoke. Very simple game. I'm going to start a song. I'm going to stop the song. And you have to tell us ahead of time whether you think that Kiki will get the next two lines of lyrics correct. And today the theme is a tour. It's touring the country, and it's coming to us this weekend. It's called the Tacos and Tequila Festival. They have a Chihuahua Beauty pageant involved in this thing. They also have a bunch of 90s and 2000s artists, and so we are choosing from there.
2: Okay.
1: Mm-hmm. So if you'd like to play, 855-591-1035. Then DJ Erotic is here with the Throwback Dance Party on the Fred Show.

0: DC's number one hit music station is Hot 99.5. Ladies and gentlemen, it's time to play Kiki Karaoke! Ashley is here. Good morning, Ashley.
1: Hey, good morning.
0: Ashley, fun fact about you.
1: I just finished, like, my 57th book for the year.
0: 57th Whoa. Book.
2: Girl.
3: You go, girl.
0: That's impressive. That's, what, averaging a couple a week. That's good for you. Almost, at least.
1: Thanks.
0: All right.
1: Yeah, well, give or take.
0: Let's see how you do in this game, all right? Miss Brainiac.
2: Right.
0: Miss Bookaholic.
2: I feel like crap about myself.
3: I know.
0: Have you read a book this year?
2: Yeah, I've dabbled, but certainly not 57. Yeah,
4: I get a little ADD. I've never read a book from start to finish.
0: You've never read a book.
4: Nope. I have not.
2: You've never read one book?
4: I've started a lot of books. Skimmed a lot of books, but
3: you had a good book
4: from front cover to back cover. Never,
0: you know what? This is not surprising information.
2: You read the Bible, right?
3: Yeah,
4: the Bible. Yeah,
0: yeah, that's the one.
3: That's the one. He started
0: that. He didn't finish it.
4: Yeah.
0: Okay. So three songs. All you have to do is tell us whether you think the Kiki will get the two lines of lyrics right or wrong when I stop the song. Our theme is the Tacos and Tequila Festival. That's touring. It has been touring the country. It's in a bunch of places where you can hear us, and it's coming to us this weekend. And we're going, and we're taking it over. You're hosting a Chihuahua beauty pageant.
2: Yes.
0: You're introducing Ja Rule, of course, only so you can get closer to him and try to negotiate your wedding. We got that. Frankie, Jay, and Paulina, yeah. Already been ghosted once by him so far.
2: He ain't coming, guys. So funny.
0: He heard you were going to be there, and now he's not going to go. A bunch of other people are going to be there. But Frankie Jay is the first artist. The song is called Don't Want to Try. Perhaps his biggest hit, Obsession, number two.
4: Oh, I love this.
0: Amor.
4: Yes.
2: No, amor.
0: But that's not the one. Ashley, will Kiki get two lines of lyrics right or wrong when I stop the song?
1: Wrong?
0: Wrong. All right. Let's see how this goes. Let's see.
3: Yes.
0: Oh, this goes on for a while. I gotta fast forward.
2: I want to hear him. Don't want to try.
5: Yeah. I can't believe you had the nerve to say the things you said. They hurt so bad that they ended up in the I can't believe it.
0: Yeah.
5: 4 years ago.
3: Down the drain.
5: Down the drain.
0: That's right. And I'll give you more.

0: know you're tired of playing me, but I know you're walking out the door.
1: What?
0: Okay. I don't go Frankie J. Call my girl back so I don't have to put you on the floor.
1: A threat now.
0: Don't want to try, don't want to try, don't want to try no more.
1: Yeah.
0: When I know love is staring me right out the door. I don't want to fight, don't want to door.
2: It rhymes with everything.
0: It rhymes with
3: staring me out the door.
1: He's going out the door three or four.

0: Oh, Luffy's out the door.
1: Same things.
0: You wanted to see your wedding. That's
2: right.
0: Funny. Don't want to try.
2: Happy and come back.
3: Right? What?
2: You took a credit card with him.
0: Can you imagine Paulina and now?
2: Yes, I can.
0: Now I pronounce you husband and wife. Don't want to try the one.
2: About a couple who broke up.
3: Right, I mean, like, is that marriage or not, people? North County is.
0: Honestly.
3: One day
2: I don't want to try anymore.
0: I pronounce you husband and wife.
2: And yes, I can imagine that happening.
0: She keeps insisting.
3: One day we're together.
2: She's like a dude. She doesn't listen to the lyrics.
3: No, I don't. Like, Paulina, do we... Have
4: Wait,
3: we heard
4: what
3: the
4: was
3: song?
4: I trying for? Like, what?
2: She just listens to the beats.
0: Love is out the door, you guys. It's nothing more romantic than that. Okay, Genuine Pony.
3: Oh, yes.
0: Genuine Pony. We're going with that. Do you think, Ashley, she would get these lyrics right or wrong when I stop the song?
5: I don't know, right?
0: Oh, you don't know, right? Okay, well, let's see.

0: It pushed me to my limit. Chills up and down your spine.
1: Oh, wow.
0: And you calling me genuine. Yo, honey, let's do it. Riding my pony, my saddle.
1: Getting less horny, but
0: waiting. Come and jump on it.
1: Was that the right part of the song?
2: No.
3: If you're horny, no.
1: Yeah, you don't want to give. I've learned you don't want to give him a choice. If you're horny, if that's something you'd be interested in,
2: you can
1: ride it, my pony. But that's only if you're in that sort of place.
3: She wants her to ride.
0: Now this is what you need at your wedding.
3: Now it's your turn. Are we doing this at yours? Me and the uncle?
0: Yes. Okay. I want you on top of the table, girl. Going crazy.
3: Don't say that, because I'll do it.
1: Now, I'll let you choose here. We don't have as many choices as I thought.
0: Now, who do we need to call about that?
1: Do you want always ourselves on time? Do you want living it up? Or do you want put it on me?
0: Ooh.
1: I'm going to let you choose which Ja Rule song you would like to have.
0: Mm-hmm. Give me the choices again.
1: I have another one. I have Always On Time. I have Living It Up. I have Between Me and You and Put It On Me.
0: Let's do Always On Time.
1: Always On Time. Yeah. I let you choose. I let Kiki choose. Will she get the lyrics right or wrong? So far, not so good.
4: I think she might get them wrong.
1: I think she might too. Hold on. Let's

0: late night lover. You know that one at Sling, like no other. I know I got a lot of things I need to explain, but baby, you know the game and love is about pain. So, my sex life's a blur. I can't live no more.
1: Is that about
2: Don't want to try, don't want to try, don't want to try.
3: Drop the board of the train.
2: Yeah, really nice. Good job. Yes. Ashley, you win, because no one loses.
0: Yes.
2: Yay, Ashley.
4: Yes.
2: I can tell you're fired up about it. All right, Ashley.
4: I'm very excited.
2: You should be. Hang on a second, Ashley. Have a great day.
4: Thank you.
2: Stay there. Yeah.
0: And I'm waiting.
2: You even did the... You know,

0: share our speculation, our prediction?
1: No.
2: No.
0: Why not?
1: I'm scared.
0: Why are you scared?
1: I don't know.
0: Well, we don't know anything. We're just correct. Predicting.
2: But, like, okay. We know more than other people know.
0: We don't, actually.
2: No, we do.
0: No, because the thing that we got that says the thing doesn't say anything. It doesn't actually say anything at all.
1: Right.
2: But people don't... Okay.
1: Confidential.
0: But it doesn't say confidential, here's the thing.
1: Right.
0: It no, says, there's a thing.
1: Yep, there's a thing, it's big, and it's round.
3: I'm pregnant. Surprise!
0: And maybe.
2: Oh no!
0: I don't know why you're moaning. Like we don't know anything. We're guessing. We're still guessing.
2: The Gen Pop doesn't know that there's something big going there, regardless of what it is.
0: Isn't that a press release to everybody?
1: Yeah. No.
2: No.
1: No. That was to me.
0: But it doesn't say anything.
1: No. Okay. Yep. It just says where, not what.
0: So
3: it's giving my engagement.
1: Yeah. This was
3: like somebody knows,
0: okay. So okay, fine. So I'm not going to say anything about that. I'm going to say I predict. My prediction is this big Taylor announcement has something to do with an event.
1: Yep. Yes. Potentially.
0: That's my prediction. Mm-hmm. That's my opinion. I don't know that for a fact. I don't know anything. That's what I think. That's where I think we're headed with this. That's where I think we're headed with this.
1: Allegedly.
0: Right. I think, but we don't know that. I think it has to do with an event that people would want to attend.
3: And if we don't come back from break, we know what happened to you.
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0: 14th Street. 95 northbound is jammed between Lorton and the Beltway due to vehicle fire delay cleanup. There's an accident blocking the right lane on the inner loop between 66 and Leesburg Pike. There's also an accident on the right shoulder of the inner loop at American Legion Bridge. Traffic is jammed to 66. I'm Rose, and that's your traffic.
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12: There's an accident blocking the left lane on BW Parkway southbound before Kenilworth Avenue. Traffic is jammed on 395 northbound between Glebe Road and 14th Street. 95 northbound is jammed between Lorton and the Beltway due to vehicle fire delay cleanup. There's an accident blocking the right lane on the inner loop between 66 and Leesburg Pike. There's also an accident on the right shoulder of the inner loop at American Legion Bridge. Traffic is jammed to 66. I'm Rose, and that's your traffic.
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16: 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Chinese-made police drones over the DMV. The 7 News I-team sounded the alarm years ago about national security concerns. Did law enforcement ever heed the warnings? The answer, Thursday at 5 on 7 News. Trash piling up at an apartment complex for weeks. 7 News On Your Side steps in. 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
3: 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It'll be a rainy morning, overcast skies in the afternoon, high of 64.
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Nick Gomez on Hot 99.5. Good morning. Isn't this lovely to wake up, put something cozy on, step outside and not be sweating like a pig the second you do? Oh, how lovely. Fall's my favorite time of year. Ariana Grande and Petal, she's on now.

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I feel like every day Noah Kahan wakes up and like chooses emotional violence. 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

years ago when Sabrina Carpenter played Jingle Ball? Well, who plays the show this year? We find out Friday morning. 8 a.m., The Fred Show has the lineup for this year's Hot 99.5 Jingle Ball presented by Capital One. Thank you.

And I just saw this video of Alex Warren explaining what it was like when he performed at the Grammys and that thing went wrong with his in-ears. I know it's however many months long and I'm just seeing this video now. The way he describes it sounds like a nightmare. I've never sung live. I do not sing. I do not do music. But it sounds like a nightmare to me. They say

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Logic and G-Eazy, going to be at Merriweather October 4th. I've got tickets for you all week long. Your next chance to win them coming two songs from now on Hot 99.5.

0: Stella Lefty and Boston on Hot 99.5 all week long, getting you in to see Logic and G-Eazy at Merriweather October 4th. You could consider that a throwback show, right? Just text me for your tickets, 99338. 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

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A new era, or at least the continuation of an era. Taylor Swift announcing the encore, the deluxe version of The Life of a Showgirl, coming out on Friday. We get a new song and new album from her. Four new songs going to be on there. It's

You see Zara Larsson at our iHeartRadio Music Festival over the weekend. I'm sorry, I will never get tired of seeing her live. I think I've seen her live 4 times, including Jingle Ball last year. Oh, it's just always the most fun.

Sabrina Carpenter, Ariana Grande, Justin Bieber, Gracie Abrams, Zara Larsson, Olivia Dean, all people who have graced the stage of our Hot 99.5 Jingle Ball presented by Capital One. Who hits the stage this year? 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

waiting by the phone tomorrow morning on The Fred Show. Why did somebody get ghosted? We'll investigate. Got your latest Vegas keyword to get you to Las Vegas to see Mary J. Blige with Kiki and Paulina. 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I'm sorry.

0: 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Talking in
1: my sleep at night. We're still commercial free on Hot 99.5. There's this new survey where 85% of drivers have rated themselves as safer than average, which is not possible. 85% people cannot be safer than the average. And if you're from Maryland, Virginia, or my home state of New Jersey, you are not included.

Another liar in our lives. Nick Gomez on Hot 99.5. No, not me, but your fitness tracker. Your little watch could be lying to you about how many calories you burned. Apparently, there's anywhere between a 15 to 25% error rate, which is not that crazy when you think about it, because, like, how is that thing tracking the calories you burned? Through your sweat, through your blood? Like, what? I can't.

Okay, so I think the rule of thumb is if it seems like Taylor Swift is teasing something, Taylor Swift is teasing something. You know, if it walks like a duck, quacks like a duck, then it's a duck. She's given us a new song on Friday called Patient Zero. And not only that, the deluxe version of The Life of a Showgirl called The Encore, four new songs on there.

0: catch me inside a Waymo. Those little robo-taxis, whether it's in LA, whether it's the ones that they're going to be rolling out in DC soon. No, I would like a regular driver in there, please. And it's for reasons like this. There was a story a couple months back about a Waymo in Texas driving through floodwaters. Another one somewhere else driving through an active crime scene. And now there was one in Denver this week, drove through a farmer's market. Like, those things are genuinely just like a prison of your own making. Screaming metal death trap.
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Teddy Swims out here doing some Evel Knievel type stuff. Jumping over cars in a motorcycle, just trying to promote his music. It worked. It worked. You don't need to do all that. We're going to listen to the song. Mr. Know-It-All is on Hot 99.5.

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I love it when a pet name starts to get a little bit like out of control. Like it's a little bit too long or a little bit too weird. Like I just saw somebody on Instagram call their significant other their sweet sugar plum fairy dusted berry flavored cupcake. Like, yes, actually, your pet name for me should be a sentence long.

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I just don't think you'll be able to get through all the pixelation on those pictures that we put there on purpose. You can find out the lineup, though. 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

Sarah Larson, do something. Capital Weather Gang is out here reporting that summer is officially over in D.C. I thought summer wasn't supposed to end yet. What are we doing? It's hot, 99.5.

Nick Gomez on Hot 99.5. It's almost like everybody who makes these things just has no self-awareness. Wasn't it last week? Somebody who used to work at an AI company was like, yeah, no, I'm pretty confident that AI could kill us within the next 10 years. So now Anthropic is dropping a new version of AI that says it's less likely to go rogue. Less likely? What if it was no likely?

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We're so close. Just 2 days away from finding out the lineup for this year's Hot 99.5 Jingle Ball presented by Capital One. I do know it. You will not get it out of me, though. But, like, I want to tell somebody so bad. Having secrets is awful.

Carson's posts are so unhinged all of the time. Posting on her Instagram story yesterday, asking if it's like a normal thing that like everybody feels a little H word on airplanes. Like, yeah, girl, woman of the people, tell us.

Toblo on Hot 99.5. Yeah, still making music, by the way. Just dropped an album on Friday. So good. Like, every single song she makes is an earworm. Performed under the K Bridge in New York, too. Her biggest ever headline show. I can't move.

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0: 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So who are you?
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0: Yes, and what's something about you?
1: I am a huge DC sports fan.
0: Oh, great, because I went to a game last night. I want to get into it, but lots of shows still to come. 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

0: 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You were adopted as a baby.
1: Yep.
0: So I feel like, hopefully throughout the show, you can help me learn your perspective after I adopted, so I know how to help my son out.
1: Absolutely.
0: Appreciate it.

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1: I did not.
0: Wasn't it $20 like, I don't know, 10 years ago?
1: Back in the day, I went to the mall and I don't even know if it cost money.
0: Fair. You just bought the earrings and then it was free piercing.
1: Exactly.
0: My friend just took her girls for like almost $400.
1: That's wild.
0: How? Why? Don't do that.

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1: No.
0: Okay, do you have Disney Plus?
1: Yes, I'm very behind on all shows and movies.
0: Okay, well, it is available now, as of today. I need to borrow somebody's password. It's not 99.5.

0: Stranger Danger co-host day. Who are you?
1: I'm Margie.
0: Hi, Margie. Have you decorated for Halloween or fall?
1: No, but I am excited to because I love pumpkins.
0: Okay, so you're the pumpkin decor, not the spooky...
1: Pumpkins all the way.
0: Okay, when does that happen for you?
1: As soon as I can get my act together, but soon.
0: I can't do the fall. Like, I have too much on Christmas.

0: have Teddy Swims tickets coming up in less than 10 minutes on Hot 99.5. Did you follow the Dejan Love? Do you know who that is?
1: No idea.
0: Okay, school so me. It's a guy who pretended to be an NFL player and was scamming women.
1: Oh my God.
0: Dating
1: Why?
0: Them.
1: Horrible.
0: Would like make up fake financial advisors. It's been now, what did they say? 61 women.
1: That's horrifying.
0: Multiple millions of dollars.
1: Oh my God.
0: Now his accomplice has been arrested. She was only 18 though.
1: Horrible.
0: Yikes.

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3: 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I failed.
2: So you've never gotten it that you think of, or know of. All right. Well, maybe today. Not that you're allowed to get the prize, but we do have Teddy Swims tickets.
3: Awesome.
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3: Yep.
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0: 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That song actually picked by my Stranger Danger co-host, Margie. But now you got to tell me what that had in common with the first one and this last one. 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

0: going to be here in less than a month.
1: He was here at Jingle Ball. Do you go to Jingle Ball, Margie?
2: I've been. Yes, I love it.
1: Were you at that one?
2: I was not.
1: Unfortunate. Anyway, Hot 99.5, trying to get you tickets to see him. Did you figure out what the connection was?
2: I'm sorry. I have no idea.
1: You're just disappointing me.
2: In every way.
1: Yeah. No, that's good, though, because if you knew it and you said it before someone else, then we would have a problem. So, appreciate you calling. What did the songs have in common?
3: They don't save time.
1: No, that is my least favorite answer for some reason. That, like, can be an answer. Because a lot of songs say time. But that's not what I'm looking for. Something else with that one. Live Your Life and Dracula. 877-99-5-4681.
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8: Wake up in the morning. Glasses, I'm out the door. I'm gonna hit this city. 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
1: 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The artists all start with T.
0: They do all start with T. Congratulations. You are getting Teddy Swims tickets.
1: Woohoo! Hey, let's go. Thank you.

A new Waiting by the Phone tomorrow morning on The Fred Show. Why did somebody get ghosted? We'll investigate. Got your latest Vegas keyword to get you to Las Vegas to see Mary J. Blige with Kiki and Paulina. 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

0: 99.5, my Stranger Danger co-host Margie, you are a big DC sports fan.
1: The biggest.
0: So how are we feeling about Jaden Daniels?
1: Very, very, very sad.
0: I feel nothing. I don't know if I'm numb because
1: you expected it.
0: Or if I'm in disbelief. Like, part of me is like, it wasn't broken, Jaden. Just all you got to do is pop it back into place.
1: Relocate it.
0: Right. Relocate it. Put a brace on. Get out there and throw some footballs.
1: Not sure that's how it works, but.
0: Maybe that's why they say football is dangerous and bad for children. I don't know. It's Hot 99.5.

0: did she break Mariah Carey's record this week? She's also nominated for Song of the Year at the VMAs, which are happening Sunday. You don't watch TV, though.
1: I'd love to. Don't have time.
0: So on 99.5, VMA is going to be on CBS at 7:30 on Sunday. But it is Stranger Danger co-host day with me, Elizabethany, and
1: Margie.
0: And you said you don't watch TV because you have three children in travel sports.
1: That is my life.
0: I'm sorry for you.
1: Thank you. I appreciate it.
0: Where you said you have a whole TED talk against travel sports.
1: It's a lot. It takes over your life real quickly before you realize.
0: What age were the kids when you started going far?
1: So it's a real slippery slope. You don't know what's happening. They're just kicking a soccer ball around. You're having fun on the field next to your house. And then you look up and suddenly you're flying to Florida for a tournament in December. And you're like, how did this happen? And then suddenly it's become your life. And that's what you do.
0: Florida is far.
1: It is. It is far.
0: Is that the furthest you've been?
1: It is not. We went to Barcelona for spring break this year.
0: For what sport?
1: For soccer. Yep.
0: Why?
1: I know. There's no good rational explanation. It's kind of like a cult. You just start doing more and more and more and you're in so deep you can't get out.
0: I don't understand how that's even possible. We would go to Virginia Beach for my gymnastics meets, which was, oh my God, the end of the world. How do people afford that? Is the coach just like, you know what? I feel like going to Barcelona on spring break, so let's sign us up for a tournament there.
1: It's wild. Yes. In fact, there are other children you can play in soccer that live in the DMV area, one would think. One would think you could just do that, yeah, on the weekends. It just becomes a little crazy. People in the DMV a little competitive, take things a little too seriously. And so suddenly you are flying all over the country and then the world for soccer.
0: Can you say no?
1: Kind of not. Also, two of my sons are the goalie, so then pretty much everyone else on the team wants to murder you if you don't go.
0: How do all the parents afford it? Are you paying for this out of pocket or are you fundraising?
1: All of the above. And yes, you're just basically spending every dollar of your disposable income.
0: No,
1: is no longer
0: not
1: disposable.
0: Absolutely not. What happens if you tell your kids no more travel?
1: They really love it. It's all their friends. It's their life.
0: That's cute. I'm so glad they can keep in touch on the internet. That's what it's for. They can still excel in their sport, right? Without traveling.
1: It's taken over. Private equity in the sports industrial complex. This is if you want your kid to be serious about sports, unfortunately how it works.
0: No. No. I'm going to start a revolutionary thing.
1: I love it.
0: Where people stay in the town.
1: Yeah. And play sports against people who live in their neighborhood.
0: Yeah.
1: Yeah. That's an option too.
0: You know, maybe even supply some sort of childcare at the games.
1: I love it.
0: So if you have other siblings who are waiting for their game, you can just drop them off.
1: It's a genius idea.
0: You go do your thing.
1: I think it's an excellent business model.
0: I don't know how I make money yet, but...
1: Well, it turns out you could charge people a lot of money for these things, so you're good.
0: If they can afford Barcelona, they can afford my local league.
1: 100%.
0: Oh my God.
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23: 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Yeah.

0: it's a never-ending career for me here at Hot 99.5. As we kick off a commercial-free hour, I've been here for 13 years.
1: Very impressive.
0: You're not wrong. It also just feels like someone should retire me.
1: Never.
0: I'm Elizabeth Anea, Stranger Danger co-host. Hi, Margie.
1: Hey.
0: We're going to have a fun several more hours.

0: I handed you a cup and I said, it is macaroni and cheese flavored soda. Do you take it?
1: I'd be curious enough to try.
0: Yeah, you have to try everything. It is a thing now, I guess. Kraft teaming up with Solly's for mac and cheese soda. A beer flavored that way sounds better.
1: Yes, 100%.

0: Speaking of dressing, it's London Fashion Week. You know, there's been a bunch of fashion weeks, right? And it's Hot 99.5. There was a milk blasting bra that walked down the runway.
1: Not something I'm interested in.
0: Oh, well, I'll tell you about it anyway. So it's a bra that blasts breast milk out of it. And as she was walking, she also did a lot of spins, and they had women like lining the runway.
1: Got splattered with breast milk?
0: Yeah.
1: Oh.
0: Yeah, yeah, yeah. And this model said she has never felt more empowered.
1: That is not how I choose to empower myself, but more to her.
0: Yeah. There's some sort of connection in how the body works and how we don't give it enough credit. And this art display brought attention to it. I'm not following.
1: Feels like a true fashion statement, but not really one I'd be interested in making.
0: Fact. It's Hot 99.5.

0: announcing the Hot 99.5 Jingle Ball lineup on Friday. Oh, I didn't have your microphone on. You're really excited. That's good. Do you have any guesses?
1: No, but I'm hoping it's a lineup that one of my kids wants to come with me. So.
0: Oh, I can probably see that happening. Yeah, they might fight over who the one kid will be. I'm actually, before 5 o'clock, I'm going to give a clue.
1: I can't wait.
0: 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I can't.

0: 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I burned my face with my curling iron today.
1: Ouch.
0: Have you ever burnt, like, I mean, everyone's burnt their neck, right?
1: Yes, and hands for sure.
0: Oh, yeah. I'm, hopefully there's no scab there, but I'm going to have a lot of explaining to do if there is eventually. So on 99.5, Ariana Grande is on.

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1: Speaking of bodies, Tyla and Zara Larsson. Do you know this song?
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0: big jingle ball clue coming up in about 6 minutes on Hot 99.5. Yesterday I went to a WNBA game, my first ever Mystics game.
1: Love the Mystics.
0: You go to a lot of sports. I was telling you that Care First Arena, it's very small, it's intimate. But I loved that everyone there, you could tell, wanted to be there. It wasn't like casual.
1: Totally. Big fans, really invested, great game day atmosphere.
0: Yeah. And even me, who didn't have Mystics gear or anything, I was loving everyone else be so into it. Yep. And then I just jumped in.
1: Totally. It makes you feel super welcome.
0: Yes. Highly recommend.

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Why does somebody get ghosted? We'll investigate. 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

0: to break the rules. I like to give out clues. And we are still less than 48 hours away from finding out the Hot 99.5 Jingle Ball lineup. I have created something that could tell you every single artist that is going to be performing.
1: I'm excited.
0: I'm going to play it for you one time. I will play it, and I think Nick Gomez is going to play it too in the upcoming hours sometimes, but right now it's just once, and maybe you'll figure out all of the artists in here.
1: Feels
0: here we
1: like
0: go,
1: a lot
0: Margie.
1: Of pressure.
0: You ready?
1: I'm ready.
0: Did you get that?
1: I got nothing. I'm so sorry.
0: I feel like some of it is so obvious, but all right. It's Hot 99.5.

0: drop dead.
1: Oh, God. I see a headline behind you about how commanders are preparing for life without JD5.
2: I'm not ready for that.
1: I'm not ready to accept that. It's Hot 99.5. I'm Liz Bethany. It is Stranger Danger Co-host Day. Who are you?
2: I'm Margie.
1: Yes. And you told me that you were adopted.
2: I was.
1: As a baby.
2: Yep.
1: Anybody who doesn't know, I adopted a baby almost 8 months ago.
2: Congratulations.
1: So, thank you. I have done a lot of thinking about this throughout my life of how I'm going to raise him and like when you tell him that he was adopted, which is always.
2: Yep, 100%.
1: So there's no sit down and have a birds and the bees talk, but really it's about there you came from someone else.
2: There doesn't need to be a big reveal. It's just part of life and doesn't have to be dramatic at all.
1: Yeah. What is something that people ask you?
2: People ask me if I know my real parents. Don't love that.
1: Because your real parents are the ones
2: who raised me.
1: Yeah. And when you like hear that question, and I understand, I actually have to correct myself a lot because I'll say like, oh, Dex's mom, even though I'm his mom, but like, yeah, he has another mom,
2: of course,
1: too. Or I have to ask people like, oh, what do you know about your birth family? Even when I asked you, it's like birth family, not because real could be either one.
2: Totally. And it's never meant in a mean way. It's just, it can feel invalidating because the parents you grew up with are your parents. They love you. They did a lot for you. Mm-hmm. And so to you, they're super real.
1: Yeah. Like I am his parent.
2: Absolutely.
1: Maybe not legally yet, but
2: on the way.
1: We're working on it.
2: On the way.
1: How often do you tell people, and it might be a different answer when you're a kid and when you're an adult, but how often does it come up that you were adopted?
2: It doesn't come up that often, although when people are like asking to get to know me, sometimes they'll just share it as like, this is something interesting about me, mm-hmm. like fun fact, right? Because it's not incredibly common, but it's also not deeply unusual. So I certainly never hide it, but it's not like, hi, my name's Margie, I'm adopted. It's like the first greeting, so.
1: What about when you were a kid? Was it something that you felt like was an identifier?
2: I think so, yeah. And it was sort of like, when I was younger, I was still like new and trying it on and kind of understanding mm-hmm. it. So I feel like I was a little more like that, like in, you know, share day, I'm like, guess what, guys? Right. And then quickly I was like, oh, it's not actually that cool a fact. We'll just move on to some other stuff.
1: Damn. What is something that I need to prepare for that will be hard on him? What should I prepare for?
2: Just be ready to answer questions, right? Like when you hear the story, you understand it. And then as you get a little older, you have a little more questions, like maybe something behind the why or the what or the when, or, and just be ready to answer those. And I think honesty and being straightforward is always the best way to go. But make it okay to ask questions.
1: Was it hard to get any of the answers?
2: My parents were always really open and honest, but the truth was they didn't always know all the answers to some of my questions. So that part was hard for both of us because they gave me everything they had, but that wasn't everything necessarily that I wanted to know.
1: Did you act out?
2: I mean, I'm not going to lie. When I was a teenager, like, you know, we all say and do things that we might not be the most proud of.
1: You like, you're not even my real mom?
2: I think I actually have said that on one occasion. That's deeply embarrassing to me now in retrospect. But teenagers like to find a way to poke you as hard as they possibly can.
1: So. Yeah. I mean, I'm ready for that. My husband might like then go back and be like, you're right. Leave. I don't know. Did you ever want to know if you had siblings out there or do you want to now?
2: Yes. I was really interested in knowing that. It's just at some point you wonder, and sometimes it's like once you get a little older, but like, are there other people out there who are related to me, right? Like, are there other connections and like, how could I find out what those connections are?
1: What would you want them to be? Because now that I say that too, it's like, I already know that he has at least 13 siblings.
2: Yeah.
1: But would you consider it a sibling if they're blood related?
2: Yeah, that's a great question. I do know that I have some siblings and I don't think of them necessarily as like in my head as like siblings, because siblings to me feels like someone you grew up with, have a really like close, deep relationship with. To me, it's more like, oh, there are people who are related to me out there, more like kind of analogous to like a cousin who you like don't see very often or don't know very often, but you know is part of your family.
1: I don't have anybody that I know of. I don't have anybody in my family that I know exists that I don't know. So it's so strange to even put that in to my head. But okay, if anybody else has any questions too, because I've always been an open book about this journey of adopting, this goal of doing it. And I always want to pick other people's brains just so that I can be the best mom. Like, I know he's going to be acting out and doing crazy stuff, but like, we brace for it. It's going to happen. And also, he would do it whether he was adopted or not.
2: 100%.
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0: Archie is joining me today on this Stranger Danger co-host day on Hot 99.5. No pressure, but what kind of boss do you have?
1: I actually have a great boss.
0: Okay, cool. If you have to take a sick day, do you text, email, or call?
1: Text.
0: And you feel good about that?
1: Totally.
0: I saw this thing about how you should be calling so that they hear how sick you are.
1: I feel lucky that my boss trusts me, and if I say I'm sick, he's like, great, stay home.
0: Have you ever lied about being sick?
1: Yes, but it's been a while.
0: I don't think I've ever lied about being sick. It's like, it's just too hard to take off in radio. We come in totally. When we're sick. But I feel like when I do text, even if you can't hear me, I'm like, he's going to think I'm lying. Like, sometimes I'll just send a voice note, which maybe that's the way. It's like, I think I'm dying.
1: I feel terrible.
0: But then it feels dramatic if you're doing that. Like, there's just no way to do it.

0: That song, it just really, it keeps going. Top 99.5, you have three boys.
1: I do.
0: Should we give them some love?
1: I guess we can.
0: What are their names?
1: They're Jonah, Adrian, and Gabriel.
0: Is Gabriel the youngest?
1: He is.
0: You were just saying that he's your favorite.
1: Absolutely.
0: So, yeah. Because the other ones are at soccer, so. Parents have favorites. They just might not.
1: Say it out loud.
0: Or they might change every day. For just a chance.

0: I enjoy that. That is French Montana on Hot 99.5. I also love a Wednesday because I have someone who I've never met come into the studio. Hello.
1: Thanks. It's great to be here.
0: I didn't vet you at all.
1: I'm sure I wouldn't have made the cut otherwise. So
0: no, you've been great. This is fun. Margie is here. So you have three kids. I was curious who you think is more important, the kids or the friends? Like your kids or your friends. Who's more important to you?
1: It's really hard. Right now, I honestly prioritize my kids, but I miss my friends is the honest answer.
0: I know that's a crazy way to say it because, of course, if you're a parent, you should say your kids are more important. And I think overall, yeah. Yes, in life, yes, sure. Of course. But I don't know that people put enough importance on their friends.
1: No, I feel like I neglect my friends and it doesn't feel great sometimes.
0: But I think you say that the wrong way. Neglecting your friends is ultimately neglecting, I think, yourself, unless you don't look at it that way.
1: Nope, that's true.
0: Because you need time away. I'm sure it's lovely to watch your kids play soccer in Barcelona, like you talked about, and travel, all the things. But it's, you need to cancel on soccer just as much as you cancel on friends, I think.
1: It's totally fair. And friends are self-care. They're yes. An important part of taking care of you.
0: And I just feel like I said to you that I don't think my friends find me important to them. And it's not just me. It's like, I think, you know, a group of friends or whatever. The guys, the husbands, they get to go out all the time.
1: Right.
0: They're out having days, sending photos of them silly, sloppy. And then so I take the photos of the guys and I AI it to be us women. And I'm like, look, girls, we could do it too.
1: It could be us.
0: It could be. And then it's like crickets out there. I don't know how to accept, and I don't know if you figured it out yet, how to accept when your friends put their family as their priority instead of you. Because I think I'm getting, with some people, I'm getting like a lot of animosity.
1: Yeah.
0: How do I get over that?
1: Yeah. It's hard. I mean, the reality is it's hard to do both. And sometimes you have to say like, hey, I need to see you. Like, I miss you. Right. Let's hang and make it easy.
0: Yeah. You were saying you do chores.
1: Yeah. So sometimes I just go to the grocery store with a friend. Right. You need to go to the grocery store. I need to go to the grocery store. Let's go together. Right. And like, we'll just talk and shop. And it's not like a cool thing to do, but it lets us hang out. And sometimes that's the time you have.
0: It doesn't have to be cool. We don't have to plan this whole massive like Airbnb. I don't need all that. We don't have to figure out when we're free. I'm down. In college, one person had a car. We'd be like, hey, when are you going to the grocery store? Can I hop along?
1: Absolutely.
0: I don't see why you can't, why that can't be like a normal thing. Hey, every Sunday night, let's go grocery shopping. Okay. Now I'm trying to do too many plans. I'm working on it. Okay. Friends, I love you so much.
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0: 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Someone sent me this study. 30% of people socialize on an average day.
1: Sad.
0: That is not a lot. And they're even saying just like a little bit of conversation. It can even be text.
1: Feels lonely.
0: We got to start talking to more people. And I say that as I ignore all my coworkers on Hot 99.5.

tomorrow morning, waiting by the phone from the Hall of Fame. Why did somebody get ghosted? We'll investigate the throwback throwdown. Name that tune battle. $350 with Showbiz Shelley in the showdown. And your Vegas keywords to see Mary J. Blige with Kiki and Paulina. 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

0: brain chemistry shifted a little bit. I saw some videos of a friend at Casey Musgraves, and she performs on a giant disco balls. So it is mirrored. Yep.
1: Uh-huh.
0: I thought that I get triggered by the truck balls. This is next level.
1: That sounds extraordinary.
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0: like when you talk to people that there was a instant connection or really just like observing?
1: No, I did feel like some level of connection. And when I would be in conversation with people and, you know, I would explain, they'd be like, oh yeah, you look like you're from here, right? Like it totally like made sense to them, right? And which was nice. And they were like super welcoming and that was nice too. And I just like, it was a really cool, I mean, it sounds very cheesy, but like coming of age experience in some ways.
0: Is there anything from the Chilean culture that you now have adopted or like that you...
1: I mean, I do feel like I learned some stuff just about like food and traditions and stuff that I'm trying to share with my kids so that they can develop some type of connection too, to like what's my heritage.
0: Yeah. Fascinating. Well, thank you so much. We still have more show to go. Let's do it.
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0: Have you seen Prime Air? They're testing the drone delivery. Oh, you're shaking your head.
1: That scares me. No, I order Prime absolutely all the time, but I think in the city, drones are not so much a thing.
0: Yeah, it's not going to happen in DC anytime soon. They are testing it out in Texas, and it's funny because people are on both sides either very strong. So they're either so mad that there are things flying above their head, or they're so excited and ordering.
1: I love to get my stuff fast. I'm not going to lie. But the concept of people's Amazon packages flying over my head feels scary.
0: It's only $5, too, to get it within an hour.
1: That seems nuts.
0: And you don't have to tip, which is great.
1: It's a robot.
0: I just don't think we're very far away from there being a lot of things flying in the air. Like, I imagine this is how people felt when there were roads going up everywhere. And they're like, oh, my God, people are driving on my property.
1: Absolutely.
0: And here

0: Have your kids outgrown playgrounds?
1: No, they still love a playground.
0: Okay. How do you feel about a playground crawl on a party bus for their birthday?
1: I actually really love that idea.
0: Okay. Somebody went viral for doing this, and people, of course, again, we were just saying, people love to have opinions. To me, I'm like, how did they get this idea? Did they see their parents on a bar crawl?
1: It does feel like that's where it came from.
0: It had to have. I'm not mad about it.
1: Also, are the adults along for the ride, and are they drinking along the way?
0: Probably.
1: Yes.
0: I'm in. Hot 99.5.

0: 95. We are welcoming Margie to the studio today. Hello.
1: Hey.
0: Stranger Danger co-host day. I am Eliza Bethany. We've talked a lot about you going to a lot of sports games.
1: Yep.
0: So you actually developed a relationship with guest services.
1: I did at Cap One.
0: Miss Judith, right?
1: She's the best.
0: Shout out to Miss Judith. But how do you form a relationship with her?
1: We go there a lot, like a lot. So we go to the Caps, we go to the Wizards, we go to Georgetown men's basketball.
0: But why are you going to guest services?
1: We swing by and say hi. Sometimes they might have an extra bobblehead that you might be able to smile and get the extra bobblehead if you miss it at the door.
0: Miss Judith?
1: So, mm-hmm.
0: Okay.
1: Might be nice with the hookup, so.
0: Okay, well, noted. But something happened while you were out of town. You get a call. Like, I guess you exchanged numbers with Miss Judith.
1: Yes. So Miss Judith is part of our village. So I was in LA for work and got a call saying that my older two children were there and she was wondering if I was nearby to come get them because the game was over.
0: Wait, so it was like Home Alone? Your husband left them there?
1: Mm-hmm. Yeah, my husband had gone to take my youngest to soccer in Rockville, miscalculated the time the game was going to be gone, the game was over, and they were there, and smartly, thankfully, decided to go find their friend Miss Judith at guest services to figure out what to do next.
0: And, okay, well, that was nice that they knew where to go. It's like lost kids tent or whatever. Your husband dropped them off at Cab One, went all the way back to Rockville.
1: Mm-hmm.
0: And then was gonna
1: No strong sense of the timing associated with that or the traffic associated with that.
0: Time blindness. You did tell me that there's a little ADHD. I get it. Get it, husband.
1: Yep.
0: So okay. Well, so now we all need to get to know Miss Judith. Hopefully she's not worried about being bombarded.
1: She is literally the best. Go see her at guest services.
0: I do know that you can go there and get your first game certificate.
1: Absolutely. You can check your stroller, all kinds of helpful services at guest services.
0: And I don't know about Capital One, maybe you know. Some stadiums, guest services, where you get like the sensory bag.
1: Yep.
0: If
1: they
0: you
1: can
0: need
1: help you out with that too.
0: Headphones or something, you know.
1: You're probably not supposed to say this, but they can give you a real straw too.
0: A real straw?
1: Mm-hmm. Not a paper one.
0: Wow.
1: Mm-hmm.
0: Why?
1: I think it's an ADA accommodation, but they're generous about giving them out.
0: Love to hear it.
1: The more you know.
0: We're coming for you, Miss Judith.
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0: 95. You got married at the DC War Memorial.
1: I did.
0: How does that work?
1: You just get a permit from the National Park Service. It's pretty cheap, or at least it was. And it's a really beautiful place to get married, actually.
0: What rules do they have? Or how long can you be there? Are they chasing people out for you?
1: It's a little bit of go your own. So once you have the permit, you're sort of responsible for clearing the space if there are others there hanging. Mm. Kind of a couple hour window, really very little included, except it's a nice backdrop.
0: Yeah. And what if you don't get the permit?
1: Great question. I assume you could just try to go for it and just hope you could shoo other strangers away. I mean, it's not a particularly popular place, so it could be an option.
0: It's getting a little more. I did my engagement photos there, and we had to, move around others.
1: Yeah.
0: But, okay, cute. I just feel like there's so many places people can get married that they don't think about.
1: Totally.
0: And I don't know where you find the secrets.
1: We were just interested in getting married on the cheap, so that was our goal.
0: You said $35. I think someone told me it's like a couple hundred now, but
1: still.
0: It
1: may have gone up, but it is definitely, for a wedding venue, very affordable. Perfect.

0: mark down that the 29th is National Coffee Day, so there's probably going to be a lot of freebies.
1: I'll be celebrating.
0: There is also going to be Krispy Kreme doing coffee donuts, coffee-flavored donuts, starting Saturday through the 29th.
1: I'm willing to try.
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Fred Show is back tomorrow morning. Waiting by the phone from the Hall of Fame. Why did somebody get ghosted? We'll investigate the throwback throwdown. Name that tune battle. $350 with Showbiz Shelley in the showdown. And your Vegas keywords to see Mary J. Blige with Kiki and Paulina. 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

0: 95, another Stranger Danger Colos Day coming to an end. Who are you?
1: I'm Margie.
0: And how do you feel about your time here on the radio?
1: It has been awesome and much more fun than I expected.
0: Oh, that's good.
1: I was nervous. I'm not going to lie, but it's been really fun.
0: You did say that you like had cue cards or something.
1: Claude helps me prepare for most things in life.
0: Okay. I'm kind of curious. What did she tell you? Or I guess Claude's a he.
1: Unclear.
0: Me, Claude is a she. But what did they tell you to do?
1: Well, on the just being nervous, stay calm, relax, enjoy it, lean in. I tried.
0: Easy.
1: And on the content, you actually covered a lot of it. So you're better than Claude.
0: Great. Look at that. Look at humans being better than AI. I just spit everywhere. Well, thank you so much for coming in.
1: Absolutely.
0: And taking time away from your work and your kids. And you should do that more often.
1: Absolutely.
0: All of us should. But again, if you ever want to be a Stranger Danger co-host, all you have to do is hit me up on Instagram. That's the easiest one. If you need to email, that's fine. But you just sent me a DM. I don't know when it was. Weeks ago? Months ago? And we get you scheduled. I am at Elizabethany. We can
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1: Have you ever had a dark chocolate pretzel?
2: We've had yours from high school.
0: Oh my gosh, that's so hard to explain. You try it.
2: So we took a field trip to Ryan's hometown, Sisney and myself and Patty, without Ryan.
0: Not for work,
2: not may for work, I add. To see all the places he talks about.
0: Without me.
2: She wasn't your ex-girlfriend. Carrie Russick?
1: I mean, this is what we're talking about, high school.
2: Yeah.
1: No, she was the cheerleader.
2: She was your cheerleader.
1: Like, we're all football players had cheerleaders.
2: Yeah. And she would make you these chocolate-covered pretzels every game day, so she made them for us.
3: She made them for us.
2: Not that hard.
3: And that's how we got all those high school pictures of you.
1: Yeah, but what's hard to comprehend is why you went to my hometown to visit my high school friends. And, by the way, they knocked on my old house growing up, has other families living in it.
2: Well, we worked with you for how many years, and we've heard about all these places.
1: But then they went into my old bedroom as a kid.
3: We did go into your old bedroom, but in our defense, we didn't knock on the door. We were just looking at the house, and then they came home.
1: But you drove to my old house where I grew up and sat outside.
3: It was like our own little,
1: of course they would come out.
2: We were just going to take pictures outside the house.
1: Yes. That's why they probably came out to shoo you away. You see?
3: And you know what's crazy?
1: That?
3: No. That weekend, the very next week, was the pandemic.
2: Yes.
3: And the world shut down after that.
2: We almost got stuck in your hometown.
1: Oh, gosh.
2: The pandemic.
1: If you're underneath my glow stars on my ceiling in my bedroom,
3: which
1: as a
3: are
1: kid,
3: still up there, by the way.
1: I know. Constellations.
2: Cute.
1: That's how I know.
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99.5, DC's number one hit music station. Selena Gomez has quite literally grown up over the course of this show, from when she first visited our studio as a teenager in Wizards of Waverly Place, now being married to Benny Blanco, who's been on this show many times, enjoying life with him. And she just spoke on her experience of growing up in the spotlight and why she has absolutely no fear of becoming old. 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
1: 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Fruit flies. How can you stop them? They're nagging. There's a way to keep them out. 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
1: Fruit flies, they are annoying. They can literally take over your kitchen before you know it. Bananas in particular, they love fruit flies. So the question is, how can you stop them from conquering your bananas and your counter? I mean, they honestly just drive me crazy.
2: No, they're just annoying.
1: Yeah. Cut the edges off the stem of your banana.
2: It's always the bananas.
1: Because they're going for the top. Cut the edges off the stem.
2: And you're supposed to wash your bananas, too.
1: Do that? Well, yeah, I don't wash my bananas.
2: You're supposed to, when you get back from the store, you're supposed to wash them, not like with soap or anything, but just like...
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1: I've never done that in my life. All right, so that and then cut off the tops. There you go.
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1: Today's quote, the best way to honor your parents is to take care of their child.
2: Take care of yourself. And I get it.
1: You are their child.
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